Good evening and welcome to Intrigue on Swoon. June 2026. Myself, Ben Soundscape. Coming in with something brand new from Lurch, Roy Green and Protone. Who can say? Forthcoming Intrigue this July. It's part of a big EP. 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As usual, for the next 2 hours, we're going to bring you the best in drum and bass music right here on Swoo. On digital, online.

It's been busy, busy times down at Intrigue HQ. As we get set for another tour in the States for July. That's all my American gang each and every time. Yeah, let's get into it. Ben Soundscape for the next 2 hours. Swoosh.

yeah, as usual, got a big, big show. This month's guest is the wonderful John Cross out of Chicago. He is the man with the latest release on Intrigue. Track entitled Ease Your Mind. He's going to be stepping up for the mix, the last 45 of the show. Stay tuned for that. Yes, just going to be rolling out this evening. Ben Sounds.

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Everyone I saw down at Ciderbox a few weeks ago. Shout out to everyone who played as well. Big love to Daisy, all the crew. If

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Brand new. It goes out to Colette. Big love.

Something brand new from Dogger. Track titled Stood Still. Big love to Dogger and Mindstate each and every time. I'll be telling you about the next few Intrigue events later in the show as well, so keep it locked for that. Ben Soundscape Swoosh, Sunday evening.

one's coming out on the 28th of August. Big love to Roygan and Protone. Featuring my dad on guitar, Mr. Rick Payne. Out to you as well. So we've got a busy summer lined up for Intrigue. Just had John Cross, Ease Your Mind, out. Last Friday, the 26th. Then in July, we got Lurch's EP. And August, myself, Roygan and Protone. Definitely an exciting time for drum and bass right now. Loads of unique styles and flavours out. You just got to dig for them, you know? Shout out my sister Aero on this one. Also shouting James Palantrides. Good to see you the other day, mate. Bigging up Paddy as well. Shout out to Rich and Lawrence from Mosaic. Also shouting to Sammy A. All the Intrigue gang.

And yeah, if you're feeling these beats, as always, come check us out at Intrigue. Which, for those of you who don't know, Drum Bass Night in Bristol, I've been running for 23 years. Crazy. Almost 24 years. But anyway, the next one is the August special, Drum Bass Barbecue. Going down 22nd of August at the Fox in Bristol. And we've got a big, big lineup for you guys. Telling you more about that in a little bit. In the meantime, here's Catch 22 Burning. Good looking records.

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In the background, Baby Grey, of course, Ivy Lab. Come check out these kind of beats at Intrigue, 22nd of August. As I said, we got Roy Green and Proton headlining. Alongside myself, Colette Warren. We have A Audio, we have Mosaic, we have SMP. We have Leds, we have the J Sove. And a Distract. Tickets available now. The bargain price of £5. £5, you know. Not 50. £5. Go get them, Fatsoma, Skiddle, Head First, all the regular outlets. Fox is an absolutely sick venue. Wonderful tiny garden. We call it the Secret Garden. Huge sound system. It's going to go off on the 22nd of August, guys. Get your tickets.

This next one is from John Cross, track entitled On The Level. Out now on Intrigue. Big up John Cross, all the Chicago Massive. Don't forget he's going to be getting up in the mix later in the show, the last 45. Stay tuned for that.

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1: Ben Soundscape right here on Swoo. In your speakers. In the background, The Fear from Lurch and Colette Warren. Absolutely big tune. Forthcoming Intrigue this July. Big up to you, Lurchy. Big up to Colette. About 15 minutes before John Cross steps up.

in the background, track from Caliber and Subtle Fingers. And yeah, so we're getting set to jet off to America again in a week or so. Starting off with July the 4th in New York, drum and bass barbecue. Then on the 9th, over to Boston to play for Elements. Big love to you, Lenore, each and every time. Then it's Washington, D.C. on the 10th of July. Big up Michael Franzan, that's for a rooftop party. He's going to be sick. Then on the 11th of July, we have Pittsburgh. 16th, L.A. Then July the 17th, Minneapolis. July the 18th, Austin, Texas. 19th, Stamina. Big love to Jamal Flacco, all the gang. 24th, San Diego. 25th, New Orleans. And then on the 1st of August, I'll be playing in New York to round things off. So yeah, big tour planned. Looking forward to seeing you all out there. Always an absolute blast. So yeah, big love to my American family. Time for a few more before John Cross steps up into the mix. Let's go.

Track now entitled Round Trip, forthcoming Intrigue. In fact, this is a working title. But this one's coming out in August on the label, myself alongside Roygan Protone. Check it out.

Sick. All Intrigue releases. What do you think about that? That's going to be right here on Swoo on the 26th of July. Yeah, it's going to be exciting. 2 hours, All Intrigue.

Good evening, you're listening to Sophia Louisa One Swoon. First up tonight, I have an excellent guest mix from London-based artist, producer, Object Blue. The mix has a kind of aquatic vibe, like swimming through different bodies of water, from stillness and ripples to high tides and deep water. Following that, I've got a mix of my favourite club-adjacent, ambient and experimental tracks from the last couple of months. Enjoy!

0: buy the biggest engine I could afford. I gave him a chance at the lights cause I was fucking bored. Nearly hit a young gun a quad bike with a fucking sword. And I was glad cause I'm pretty sure that he weren't insured. They're the feds pre and they heard the V10 when it roared. I'm warped, yeah, I spent way too much time on the ward. I saw a nigga try to hang himself with a fucking cord. Man got banged up just cause he banged fraud.
1: I swear, but it ain't just words, but this rap shit was a criminal first. Finish that album, the song, the best. 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

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It's sold to us all crooked. Veiled, miraculous. This small, maimed, but still resembling, like the runt of the litter, lost on a railroad. We see what it could be, but know what will become. The promise of peace is ontology for the place we find our feet. Like plastic rollers, Saturday morning in the Merseyside street. Promise of flight, tethered to the wings of clay pigeons. You can have it for a second, before it all comes crashing down. Peace is dredged and then scuppered from all the breaks and fractures. Father time has etched into our backs. To find the light, you reach the dark. A mine against us, sudden ash. Turns to 12 o'clock, to 1 p.m. and then we're back. Find peace. You save the morsels while you can. Pull them together. Gathered, restless, baited. 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So let them find their peace. A piece of me is borrowed. 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

Earth.

0: good morning, depending on what time zone you're listening from. 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I'm Tracy.
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0: Together we're Zenzone Sounds. And you're listening to the Sounds from the Well show here on swoo.fm. Playing now. Pretty new from Sub Basics. This is Live Free on a Lion Charge 7-inch.

this one going way back. We're going to go way back quite a bit this hour. We reached for some pretty deep cuts we haven't played for a long time. This is Trackheads, Josh Outcom. Blue Vinyl 10-inch on NRK Sound Division. 20 years old now.

top of the show. At the top of the show, we had the one and only Keith Hudson turn the heater on from a Conqueror label 7-inch. Followed that with New Order's version from the Feel Sessions. Supposedly that was Ian Curtis's favorite reggae tune, and he was a huge reggae fan, so that's saying a lot. And that was the only time New Order ever performed that.

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Always out to Al. Every project.

Big shout to Rob Payne on this one. This is Solomonic Sound, Children of Israel, the Black Doctor version, seldom heard. 2002.

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Still a few copies out there on wax.

3 months in a row, I think, we've played something from the Paul Saint Hilaire and the producer's album. 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

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This is the original Foundation Soundworks 12-inch, but it's just been reissued on Dubwax out of Germany.

0: Woo.
1: A way in which I feel your energy that it seems heavy, but it isn't. It's like, it's deep. It's deep. I think I want to say deep instead of heavy. And so I wonder, do you have a lighthearted side, or do you tend to be fairly serious?
2: Hold my palms together, put them to my heart and to my third eye. I give thanks to my father as I claim this birthright. I told Ross I'm at 10%. I don't feel like I'm focused yet, I'm tying up loose ends as I alleviate this karmic debt. It's crazy watching strongholds break, the things we prayed against. I work in both realms and they wonder how I stay ahead. I ain't bring a knife to a gunfight, I bought a bayonet, saluting to my lineage and the battles from which I descend. But this ain't no descent, I'm ascending, and it's fire for Babylon, cause I'm tired of pretending. All that music got him sick, all

matrix, the only way out is in. And I've been trying to tell my brothers that the time's up, and I might do it subtly, and other times I just condemn the gluttony. But they think that I'm judging them, can they not see the love in me? Cause me, I go to war with them, me, I go to war for them. I can see the battles that they fight, and I'm applauding them. More than that, I'm arming them, trying to kill behaviours that are harming them, and help them release fear that they're harbouring. I can't control the course that they're chartering, and I learned that the hard way. You can't own another person's condition, let them walk their pathway. Anyone that hates me, it's not what I did to them, it's what I didn't do for them. And they want me to bake the pudding and provide the proof for them. Next I gotta feed them it, then they bite the hand that I feed them with and wonder why I'm keeping it. Then of course they go and spin a web of lies.

0: Yes, yes, yes, yes, yes. You are locked in to myself, Ferenc Phoenix. I'm here. I'm joined by Nathan Misra. It's a pleasure to have you in the building. That one there, Lighthearted. And what a way to start your project. What a way to start the show.
1: Yes, my brother.
0: That's like a perfect way so they can kind of hear where your mind is at right now.
1: Like I said just then, I've got so much respect for you for starting this with that song. It's a mad one to start with.
0: I think it's a good way to kind of show where you're at right now, kind of you as an artist, like just the wordsmith, the mastery. Like you'll listen, someone will listen to you and go, yeah, my man knows what he's doing. He's been doing this for a while. And yeah.
1: Do you know what's so funny, bro, is like people will hear my music when we're in person, they'll be like, oh, that's mad, that's sick. How long have you been making music for? And I'm like, way too long for it to be bad. Like, if it was bad, it would be peak. Do you know what I mean?
0: Yeah, you're a teacher with it, man. You taught me about karmic debt.
1: Yeah.
0: I heard man talk about karmic debt. I know about the principle of karma.
1: Yeah.
0: But I didn't know about the principle of having karmic debt and like the patterns and do I have it? What do I need to look into to know if I have it? Oh, I'm clocking these patterns. What do I need to do to reap? Bro, you taught me that. So wow. You're a teacher as well. Mr. Misra, Professor Misra.
1: That's know beautiful, what I mean? Bro. That's what it's about for me, you know? It's just putting all of these truths and realizations into something that is digestible. So
0: yeah, nah, you're definitely doing it, man. You're doing it. The people seem to be gravitating to it as well. I really want to go into another one off that same. Actually, before I go into another one off that project, what project am I talking about? Talk to me.
1: We're talking about Sadhaka here.
0: Okay. And what does that mean?
1: It means seeker. It's Sanskrit. So I'm half Indian. And Sanskrit is one of the oldest languages in the world. And so, yeah, I've been tapping into my roots over the past year with the music. And yeah, when I found out this word, Sadhaka, and what it means, which is a seeker, I just thought, that's me, you know? So.
0: Yeah. A seeker of what, though?
1: Truth. Yeah.
0: Okay.
1: I think we all have questions, you know? Like, we go through life and we have questions and I think some people choose to try and answer them and some people choose to shut them down. I'm someone who's trying to answer them.
0: So. Yeah, for sure. I think this is a perfect time to go into another one of my favourite songs off that project. So this one, Nath Is.
1: Nice.
0: Nath Is. And we'll have a little chat about this on the other side. You're locked in. Swoo FM, myself, friends, Phoenix, here, Nathan Misra in a building. Let's go.
2: Swoo.

0: spin.
1: 16 for 16, I won't batter you. I speak truths that eventually heal you. Most of your friends don't see you or feel you. That's why you're locked in with me. If I don't do fans, I do familiar and show face. Ask the people around me what kind of man that I'm, and they'll tell you Nath. That's all you Nath is.
2: Yes, Nath is. Man, we gotta speak on Chip, because I know Chip saw the freestyle. Chip saw the clip that you put out for that. And you were just talking about how it was a real full circle moment.
3: It was big.
2: Nah, that taking me back to the time when he put on Westwood Show, man.
3: Yeah.
2: And do you know what's funny? I always, in my heart, on my ears, on my brain, I actually thought Ice Kid's bit was kind of better lyrically, but I always gravitated to Chip's more. I think it was just the aura, the way, just everything about it. I just was like, nah, this guy, he's the one that's going to have the longevity. And it kind of turned out to be right, really, man.
3: Yeah.
2: Big up Ice Kid, though. Wordsmith.
3: Yeah, it's actually mad, because I remember back then, like, everyone was an Ice Kid fan and everyone was a Chip hater for some reason. Like, around that time when I used to read the comments and stuff.
2: Mm.
3: And yeah, I think Chip, why it inspired me so much is because he was like 15, 16 when he went on Westwood, and he spat for like, I don't know, maybe, I feel like it was like 8 minutes straight. And bear in mind, we're on grime, so you have to write like double the bars. Do you get me? If it was a slower tempo.
2: Yeah.
3: And yeah, he just, the fire, you could see the fire in him. And
2: yep.
3: I think I must have been about 13 at the time, or 12. And I was just like, nah, age don't matter. You just got to get after it. Do you know what I mean? And just hone your craft. And so I took the pen so seriously after that.
2: Nah, I can tell.
3: And you know what's mad is, when I lived in London, I met both of them. I was in a studio with both of them at different points.
2: Okay.
3: Because my ex, her brother is MSM, so he used to,
2: okay,
3: he's like, if you know, you know, innit? MSM engineer, BBK. He used to mix all of them, mm, like when they were coming up. And one day she invited me to the studio. She was like, I'm going to go to my brother's studio. Chip's going to be there, someone else. So I've gone to the studio. I've just sat in a session and just watched him make music, bro. I was mad at the time because he was about to drop a video with, it was 6-7, I think, or Section Boys. I think it was 6-7, yeah? And yeah, he had another video with Getz. And he was like, which one do you think I should drop first? And he showed me both of them. And I was like, you should drop the one with Section Boys. Instead of 6-7. I don't know why I got confused. Oh. I felt so stupid after.
2: Yeah, yeah, yeah.
3: And then...
2: That's so funny how you just never forget that.
3: Yeah, I'll never forget that, bro. And then the other mad thing that happened was that the road I lived on in London, the one next to it, there was a guy there called Mega 12. And
2: yeah, I know of Mega 12.
3: You know of Mega 12?
2: Yeah, man, from like Dot Rotten.
3: Bro, that's crazy, you know of Mega 12.
2: Yeah, man, I'm a proper grime.
3: No, that is actually insane,
2: I know of, I don't know him, but I know of. I'm a proper grime historian, man. I love this UK music that we created. Man.
3: Yeah, wow, bro. Yeah. Well, shout out Mega 12. But yeah, I used to go studio with him. He had a studio in his yard, and one day I went up there and Ice Kid was just sat there.
2: Mental.
3: They were making music, so it's just funny that my paths cross with these people.
2: I swear if I saw Ice Kid, it would be like, I don't know, like a rare Pokemon sighting. Like, wow, what a talented, like, the way he puts together his words, unbelievable, man.
3: Yeah, I mean, we just got, I've got so much gratitude for these guys, you know, and what they've passed down, because a lot of us wouldn't be doing what we're doing without them, so.
2: Definitely, man. And I heard some Wiley flows in there.
3: Yeah.
2: Oh, man, that's
3: the Godfather.
2: Oh, 100% the Godfather, man. Mm. I love to see him doing well, and I don't like to see him not doing well. I don't like to see him being critiqued. I don't like, I don't know. In defense of Wiley, man.
3: Some people don't play the game, bro.
2: Yeah.
3: Because it is a game.
2: Yeah.
3: You know?
2: I don't think he has the ability to.
3: He's just too authentic. And you got to respect that. And yeah, those people are important because they keep us grounded. They remind us of what's true, you know?
2: he's one of them people that I just make sure flowers to Wiley always.
3: Every
2: because
3: time.
2: You never know what can happen, man. Like, I wanted to ask you about like who your favorite grime MCs were growing up, and we've kind of spoke on it a little bit, but for mine it's Dot Rotten. And
3: yeah,
2: I'm just someone
3: yeah, bro,
2: that always,
3: it's mad that you said that, bro.
2: I'm always so happy. I always gave him flowers and he just deserves it,
3: yeah,
2: man. Because he's like a true legend.
3: Nah, God rest him, God bless him, wherever he is on his journey now, you know?
2: Yeah, and for sure.
3: Just again, gratitude, bro. But Dot is a mad one for me because Dot, wait, he was beefing P Money or Lethal Bizzle?
2: Probably both, but certainly P Money.
3: Yeah. It was P Money, and there was one disc that he dropped, one send, and it was mad. I think I learned the whole thing, bro. It was like one of my favorite songs, and it was a send.
2: Yeah, it's mad, isn't it?
3: Yeah.
2: Was it, which one was it? Spirit Bomb.
3: Do you know what, bro?
2: I can't remember
3: because yeah. there came a point in my life where I switched off
2: yeah.
3: a lot of the rap music because I could see the effect it was having on me. And also just the way it influenced my music, and I wanted to find something with my music that was so authentically me.
2: Now you've done it though. It
3: Thank
2: works.
3: Thank you, bro.
2: It worked. Who else were your favourites though, like coming
3: so,
2: up though?
3: Yeah, who else? I went through that grime period, and then I went through this like kind of new London scene period where I was 17 in London, and you had like A2, Joe James,
2: wow,
3: Lancey Foe. When Lancey was coming up, I used to go to a lot of his gigs and chat to him after the show, and just give him his flowers. And so I was listening to them guys. I remember when Octavian was coming up. So yeah, you had like that kind of London, it departed from grime and it kind of found this, its own UK hip hop sound then, didn't it?
2: Yeah.
3: And then obviously like what Lancey was doing then was mad because he was blending something that was only happening in the States.
2: Yeah.
3: So those were influences, and obviously shout out Joe James every time. He's probably the one that I still listen to from them times, and we're tapped in.
2: Good. He's a great artist.
3: Yeah, he's just a great guy, bro. All around it.
2: Can imagine. Yeah. Someone who's got a real good ear for a good beat and just knows what to do with it, man.
3: Yes, bro.
2: Doesn't put any beat to waste.
3: Non-conformist as well, yeah. Bro. You could just tell he's himself, and I respect that massively.
2: Yeah, man. Do you know what? There's a song I really want to play by you, and the track is entitled State with an excellent feature, which I want to talk on after. So we're going to go into State now. Yeah, let's go.
3: What happened to all them grand plans? Funny how life turns upside down like handstands. I love the head rush anyway, I love the sound of the gun when it bang bangs.

0: point of
1: Bristol, worldwide. 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

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And when I get caught up in their projections, that's when I mentally withdraw to that secret place. 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

0: I lost my love. 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I hope to find my place. I hope the light inside me guides my way. I can't decide my fate. I know the only thing I decide's my stay.
1: Yes, big tune there. Do you know what? I'm a fiend for layers, man. I love the light, the little subtle layers on the hook, man. I love it, man. It's just, I call it ear candy.
2: Yeah, like, you gotta fill it out.
1: You don't even, oh, but not everyone does though, man. Yeah. It's so annoying when I'm like, I listen to a lot of songs, even pop music. I'm like, there's so much more that could have been added there. But maybe that's why it's kind of gone where it's gone and it's not on a deeper level. I don't know. Talk to me about controlling your state. What does that look like? What does that mean? What does that mean? Because there's a lot of depth there and I'm listening to it thinking I relate, but I don't know if I relate, man. Or am I controlling my state? It's a deep one, but I want to hear it from just straight from the source.
2: Yeah, the source.
1: Yeah, the source. The source.
2: Well, that is state. That is tapping into the source, you know?
1: Mm.
2: I'm just thinking about today because I did meditate this morning. And I think what it does for me is like, this life is so noisy and stimulating, and we're so easily pulled into our minds, and we often think that we can solve many things or everything through thinking and through our minds and through logic and ideas, you know? And so, for example, this morning, it's been a mad couple weeks because I announced that I'm doing a new challenge, a song a week until I reach 100,000 followers.
1: And you must now.
2: I will. And yeah, so because of that, you know, there's been a lot of, like when you make a commitment like that, you're choosing to face resistance that you've been avoiding. And so over the past couple of weeks since I started, I've met a lot of resistance, whether it's like, you know, I figured out, okay, if this is going to happen, I need to get on TikTok and I need to figure TikTok out. I feel like I understand Instagram. I understand my audience on there. TikTok, I don't know nothing about it. So,
1: you and me both.
2: Yeah, so it's like I've been on TikTok and I've been filming stuff for TikTok and I've been meeting a lot of internal resistance. Or like when I'm thinking about what songs are going to come out over the next few weeks, I'm like overthinking little things, do you get me? Things that I don't need to overthink, really. And so, for me, the reason I meditated this morning is because the mental chatter had become so loud. The mind was so overactive, you know, even down to the smallest decisions. Is that the right thing or is that the right thing? Oh, but what if I do it like that? And I just don't think that if you stay in that mode for so long, it's not productive and you get tired and you get unhealthy. And so, you know, this morning I sat down when I got to the office and I put my little meditation playlist on and I just sat in silence for an hour and I changed my state.
1: Damn.
2: And when I rise up out of that, I'm present again and I'm in my heart again, and that's where we need to be because all the best things happen from love. And, you know, your heart is where the love lives. And so, it's knowing, changing your state is about knowing how to find your way back to your heart.
1: Oh, I love that. That's beautiful, man. And you know what? It's in recent months, probably 2026, I've realized that everything present, everything that makes me present, that's my favorite thing.
2: Mm.
1: Like, that's it. Like, whether it's just chilling with a new person that I've never connected and we're just chopping it up, or whether I'm chilling with one of my favorite people that I have genuine love for, or I'm playing five aside, or like even recording music, which is I don't put out music, but I like to dabble and I like to make beats and I like to do these things, and it's just me and what I'm doing, and it's my favorite thing.
2: Yes, bro.
1: Like, just me.
2: We talked about kids earlier, yeah. And like what I've learned from, because obviously I work with young people with my youth organization. What I've learned from that process is that kids just want presence from us. And also kids will just, if you stay with them, they will make you present because they're so present. They're just living in the moment 24/7. you know? They just go from this to this to this.
1: They haven't even got foresight. Like, no foresight.
2: That's mad,
1: like,
2: bro.
1: No thinking about that. And sometimes it's bad because it's like, yo, your action then has now had a negative consequence. Like, what are you doing?
2: But what's so beautiful about it, right, is that kids don't really feel fear. Oh, they don't.
1: It's beautiful,
2: man. Like, I can't remember what I was reading. I watched a video on YouTube the other day. Mm. This guy, he walks around and photographs random people, and he asked them a couple questions. And he did this guy in Hyde Park who was like 90. And he said, when were you born? The guy said, I was born in 1935, I think, or 25. And he said when he was a kid, the war was happening and he was sleeping on the tube platform. And the guy said, were you scared? He was like, no, I was a kid. And it's just, when you're a kid, you're just moving through things and you're not like tapped into the mind, really. You're just,
1: bro,
2: in the heart.
1: Some of the acrobatics I see my sons doing, I'm like, bro, like, I need, and people are like, you need to take them like to gymnastics. I'm like, yo, like, they're not really into it. They can just do certain things. Like,
2: yeah.
1: Like the fear, and a lot of the fear that they have, we put into them.
2: Yes.
1: As adults, yes. As like teachers or parents, like, we put that fear into that kid. Like, we put that, our trauma's been put on that kid, and now they're scared of whatever. It's like,
2: so true, bro.
1: Nah, man.
2: Do you know what I think the thing is? Yeah, this life's so beautifully connected. And when you have a child, you have a responsibility towards that child to provide safety around their presence, right? So that they can be present and fearless. Mm. And we were talking about that earlier, but there's still a structure so that they don't harm themselves.
1: That's the
2: and
1: one.
2: If you do that successfully, they're going to grow into an adult who has internalized that structure. And I think that is the key to, you know, a fulfilled life, is to be able to be present and fearless because you have a strong internal structure that keeps you safe. And for me, that's what state is about, is having that coming back to that internal structure so that you can be present.
1: And I love that you brought it back to state, because there was a feature on there. There was a special feature on there,
2: bro,
1: man.
2: That's my brother, man.
1: Talk to us about your brother.
2: My brother, man.
1: Go on.
2: Yeah, Gab, South Mud.
1: Mm.
2: He's from Sao Paulo. I live with him. That's my shaman. That's my guardian. We're locked in, bro. Like, me and Gab moved to Wales a few years ago. He's got a mad story, and we connected through music. And I met him at a time where I was around a lot of people, but I didn't have a lot of like true people that I could call friends, you know. And he just come into my life and was so solid, bro. Like, this is a guy that you need. Every guy needs this guy, because he, whatever needs to be done, like, if I'm like, I want to shoot a music video this day, or we're gonna go do this show, for example. We just did a show at Gemfest.
1: Looked amazing, by the way, man.
2: But he's partly the reason why, because we got 11 man going to do a show. Gab's like straight away thinking, right, what's everyone wearing? He makes this because he's got a brand, Redeem. We all rock his clothing. I'm rocking a tee right now.
1: Clean.
2: And so he makes 11 tees, and he makes tees for all the girlfriends as well. So we all go, they're coordinated. Do you get me? That just sums up Gab to a tee, bro. It's like, if I say we're gonna shoot a music video later, he's already thinking ahead of me. When I'm doing the take, and someone's out of place, my hat or something, you'll walk up to me, fix it, be like, okay, no.
1: Wow.
2: That's my guy. That's summarizes it.
1: Yeah. Everyone needs that person, and not everyone has that person. It's deep, man.
2: It's deep. It's deep, bro.
1: Yeah.
2: I'm very blessed.
1: I spoke to you about a song that changed your life.
2: Mm.
1: And you were like, yo, I wrote something that changed my life. And it really blew my mind, because one, the song is a great song, but two, I want to understand what that song means to you as well. So we're going to play it in a little bit, but I want just like room for two.
2: Oh,
1: like, talk to me, because I want you to speak on it before.
2: Yeah. It's funny, because there's so many songs that have changed my life that I've written. And that's what music is for me. It's an opportunity to see myself like fully and fearlessly, you know? And so I find, we're talking about presence, when you create from the right place, you're just totally present and you're flowing and things come through you. I think we're co-creators, you know, we collaborate with something higher. And so, yeah, Room for Two is a deep one, bro. It's a very personal song for me, because it's about somebody in my life who I want to be closer with. And like, this is the power of music, right? Because it allows you to tap into emotions that sometimes are just locked up inside you.
1: You wouldn't even speak on it.
2: Yeah, and like, I just, it was something about the beat and it just allowed me to feel, because that's my process, right? I hear the beat and then it creates a feeling in me and I don't shy away from that feeling. I sit in it and then I'll let it well up until it brings words to me. And I'll begin to say those words or sing those words or whatever. And just while I was writing this song, what came with the words was a lot of emotion. And, you know, I think I just cried my eyes out, bro. I'll be real.
1: Damn. And wow. It's crazy how, like, your own creation took you to that place.
2: Yeah, I mean, bro, you know, I think singing and dancing is medicine. Music is medicine.
1: 100%.
2: And yeah, like, it obviously, it brought something out of me, which I think in the end it softened me, and that's why I say it changed my life, because, you know, emotion is energy in motion. And we go through life and we pick up energy from places and people that affects us, and sometimes we store it in our bodies and store it in us. And I think, you know, life's there to be felt and the feelings are there to teach us something. And then once we learn that thing, we keep it moving. But then people get stuck in time. Do you get me? So like, they feel something and then they get angry and then the anger lives inside of them because they don't know what to do with that anger. They don't know how to channel that anger. You know, anger is a beautiful thing because anger will make you stand up for what's right. And anger will make you stand up for yourself. But people don't act. And then it gets stuck in them, and then they get dis-ease, you know? And so, yeah, I think being able to express that healed me, a part of me. So. Yeah,
1: definitely, man. I can't wait to click play on this one. So this one, Room for Two, Nathan Misra. You're locked in, myself, Renz Phoenix. I've got Nathan himself in the building. It's a beautiful one, man. Gonna run this.
3: Swoop.

0: Justin and Dogzilla. And then that other one, Our Father by Marxton, the same title, Our Father. And we kind of touched on brotherhood and attracting the right people into your life. And like, I want to ask you, like, what's the importance of brotherhood? What's your kind of perspective on things?
1: This is very relevant because my gang, Rich in Spirit, we just played the show, our first ever show.
0: Come on.
1: Those are my brothers. I think men are called to serve. I think that is a man's purpose. I think we're a bit distracted right now. Because a lot of men think their purpose is money. And truly our purpose is to serve and protect, right? And if you look at all the people who are really famous and have been famous for thousands of years, when we speak of, I don't know, Christ, Buddha, Muhammad, they were...

0: archetypal men who served, who helped people, you know?
1: Everything was bigger than them.
0: Yes. And so I think that when you're on that journey of manhood, your brothers are so important. And I mean, look at, like, for example, Christ, he had 12 of them. So yeah, it's truly a shared mission and a shared purpose that I think is made possible when true brothers come together, you know, you unite under the same cause, and you lift each other up and you make each other stronger.
1: Bro, it's beautiful, man. It's Eberechi Eze who said, when you got that brotherhood and you believe in something,
0: there you go,
1: the power is just unstoppable.
0: There you go.
1: When he said that, I was like,
0: there you go. That's how I feel with the guys, you know. I just feel like when it's us, nothing else matters, and now it's us, nothing matters. It don't matter who's saying what or who don't like us or whatever. I've got my guys, and
1: don't
0: I always
1: matter.
0: Have my guys. And you see it with the Arsenal boys.
1: Yeah,
0: they're the same.
1: Oh, come on, we're champions. I won't let anyone forget that. I wake up sometimes, I'm like, yes, come on.
0: Yeah.
1: So how does one attract their tribe? Because it seems like we're so disconnected nowadays, and it's like people are so bogged down with work or their stresses, or they just want to curl up in bed and watch Netflix, and it's like people aren't making time. How does one attract their tribe?
0: You got to be your authentic self, and your people will resonate with it. Tribe's a funny thing for me because there was many periods of my life where I didn't have tribe. And then there was periods of my life where I had what I thought was tribe, but they weren't the final evolution. And so I touched on it recently in a video on TikTok. I said that you, in a journey of becoming, you have to make many sacrifices, and you have to follow becoming above all else. And it sounds selfish, but it's not, right? Because we all have an inner core. Like, the heart wants something. We all have a feeling that we're supposed to do something or be something. And if you don't, then you gotta find it again, because it keeps you healthy, it keeps you alive. You have a purpose. We all have a purpose. And so I think I just followed that core regardless of what I lost. And there was moments in my life where I was very lonely, but I would have rather been lonely in that moment than been around the people who weren't right for me.
1: For sure.
0: And I think that in order to find your tribe, you have to have faith in who you are first and foremost, and be courageous and fearless enough to seek him or her. Mm. And when you put that first, you eventually become your authentic self. When you're your authentic self, you're in your power. And when you're in your power, you're magnetic.
1: Yeah.
0: And the right people will feel that and they'll resonate with you. And so I didn't handpick my tribe. My tribe just sort of came over time.
1: There's times where I've been with people and then I've had to look back and go, wait a minute, what are we doing when we're together? Like, nothing positive.
0: Oh, many of those.
1: But it's like, I feel like I love you guys. I feel I'm not lonely when I'm with you guys. So you feel like it's right. And then it's like, all right, like, this is not what I want.
0: Yes.
1: Do you know what I mean? Yes. We're literally always drunk when we're together.
0: There you go. Like, I reckon so many people go through
1: what
0: that.
1: What is that about? Yeah. So I've had to, like, you cut that out and it's like, you go for a period of like, wow, like, I actually don't have anyone. And then you got social media. Oh, they're together doing that. But it's like, no, I don't want to be doing that.
0: Yeah.
1: Do you know what I mean? And then you go on a different path and you find different people, and it's healing, man.
0: It is,
1: It's healing. It's healing. I want to play the new one by the team, man. I want to play the new one. So
0: I
1: this
0: love
1: one,
0: you, bro. Imposter, yeah.
1: This Run one, Imposter. Rich in
0: Spirit.
1: They want
0: to know
1: connected.
0: How this family works.
1: Hey,
0: we put
1: two.
0: Family first.
1: Come on, this is it's necessary. Let's go, let's go. And you know what I love about a lot of these tunes, man? You got the cha cha cha.
0: Hey, there's two Brazilians in the gang, man. So it makes sense.
1: Yeah, but I feel like the UK scene is liking that as well, just on a subconscious level. And yeah, big up Brazil, man.
0: Wish.
1: Every time.
2: It's inspicuous. You can't consider us idiots.

enriching. Your whole team be switching. 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For my one eye may be deceived, but my third eye don't get it twisted. And this love I attain is

0: And that's what the whole gang's rich in.
1: Bristol, worldwide. Give us a signal if you're locked.
0: Look, I paid the debts they couldn't settle. Put my hands out and surrendered. Told the

0: I'm in a rich in spirit collective mood. What can I? Whoosh. Can I? I just want to run another one. Can
1: run
0: I go into
1: it.
0: Another
1: run
0: one?
1: Run it. You have to run
0: All
1: it.
0: All right, we're gonna go into another one. Let's go. Yes, I love this one.

0: not spending my time on idols, rivals, God's timing, that's final. Me and Mud in the forest is primal. Me and Ross in the mountains hiking. Me and Nick in sync freestyling. Legs cross meditating in silence. My spirit is strong, I kill him with kindness, premeditated violence.
1: I'm trying to sit in a moment, getting old like a buggy seat. All the components working in sync, living a life of luxury. Then I buy any.

0: with the one above.
1: All the components working in sync. Are you hearing that?
0: Nothing wasted.
1: Oh my gosh. Rich in Spirit Collective VIP stream. Man, Marino, we got to talk on him, man, because he came in smooth on that. And that's how he approaches music. And I know you guys got a special friendship, man. Yeah. Talk to me about our boy Ross.
0: No, it's deep, bro. It's deep, man. So deep, bro. That's my guardian, bro. That's my rock, bro. That's my twin. Like, we're doing life together, bro. And, you know, I got him, man. And he's had me through some crazy, crazy seasons. And it's a beautiful thing because, you know, you go through life and you always come back to this space where it's just so solid. It's never gonna break. And I think what's great about these guys I have, but especially Ross, is iron sharpens iron. Like, we're so silly together, but we also have moments where we challenge each other. Why did you say that? What did you mean by that? Do you get me? Mm. But there's never no love lost. It's just the foundations are so solid, and that's what I need as a man. I need that realness and that authenticity. Yeah. I don't want you to lie to me, because I'm here to grow. And if we're in a friendship, it means we're growing. We've agreed to grow together. So I like the fearlessness, and Ross is a fearless guy, bro. He's a fearless guy. So.
1: Bruv, literally, just hearing you talk about that is emotional, man. Because that's how I feel about my blood brother and one of my good brothers, Perry, who I had on the show. And it's just like, yeah, man, iron sharps iron. He challenges me, holds me to account.
0: Yes.
1: Do you know what I mean?
0: We need that.
1: Yeah, bro. Like, literally, linking with my brother tomorrow. Cardio sessions. Let's go, bro. My younger brother. It's like, yeah.
0: Shout out to your brother, man.
1: So it's, yeah, he's a great guy. I remember meeting him in Bristol, actually. I met him in Bristol years ago, man. Probably like 4 years ago. Nah, different character, but still great energy, excellent writer, man. Just smooth on the beat. And we just locked in from then. Sick. And I knew of him from before, man. I think I moved to Wales and I was just trying to do my due diligence and see who's sick. And I just came across him.
0: Do you know what I love Ross, bro, is because I've just been there for his journey, you know? And I think where I see the fearlessness come into play is, like, as human beings, like, we're not one-dimensional.
1: Mm.
0: And we grow and we evolve and we change. And I think that process of shedding skin, or, like, the caterpillar in the cocoon, we're supposed to go through that as people. And I think that's a scary process when you know... stop leaning on things that you once leaned on. And I've seen Ross just do that so many times, bro. Just when it's time to, like, let go of the things that were keeping him safe or comfortable.
1: He lets go, bro.
0: And that's the power of having the right people around you.
1: Yeah.
0: It makes that process easier. That, like, I can let go and I still got you and I still got these guys. So
1: that's the word, man. Do you know, I want to play a tune by him. And actually, it's interesting you speak on that. Because it was a tune that made me think, okay, he's changing. He's going through a shift right now. And the beat makes you feel like he's not. But what he's saying on it is just so righteous. Mm. I'm going to just run it. This tune is called Stay Away From The Antics. I love this tune. I run it a lot. So I'm going to run this one. Marino, Stay Away From The Antics.
0: Yeah, I'm loving this.
1: Let's go. Baby, can I see you?

0: Not instant P with the block, split the fees with my G's. What you do with the profits up to you. Living your means, don't pick and choose. Spit your truth, stay on your dean and skip the news. I keep my focus laser beam cause I ain't trying to miss a clue. I'm bun these institutions, they ain't trying to see the people shine. Evil crimes committed round the world by elitist guys. Justice will be served for treason against you and I. How my boy get more years for flying birds than pedophiles? It don't make sense.
1: It don't make sense. It don't. Oi. Well, you had your hand in both of them tunes, man. You're just reminiscing about being there.
2: Yeah,
1: both of them,
2: mad, bro. Yeah, I was there when he, I mean, I was the engineer that recorded them and I mixed them as well.
1: Yeah, man. Marino, Stay Away From The Antics, and then that last one. It was one of the Crayola freestyles, and then it became Bun The Gov. Yeah. It took on its own life, that tune.
2: Yeah. Bro, me and Ross had a mad journey, bro, with
1: that's
2: the music.
1: 3 years ago, man.
2: Yeah.
1: Think how much has happened since then with you guys. So bro. Much stuff that people would never know. It's amazing.
2: Yeah, it's beautiful, man.
1: Man, talk to me about that Thailand trip, though, man. Yeah. That was looking insane.
2: Thailand, bro. Thailand was... I needed Thailand, bro. I really needed Thailand. I was like... Obviously, I started Silk Crayon in 2020.
1: Mm.
2: And it just... It got very busy very quickly because I come back from LA. I come to Cardiff. I hadn't lived in Cardiff for 7 years. And there was not many studios, you know. And so I saw an opportunity. There was a space in the Bay, great location, old bank vault. And I just brought everything I learned from London and LA to that studio as an engineer. And then it just got very busy very quickly. We ended up recording like over 500 artists in like 4 years. And so when I got to 2025, I started my youth organization in 2023. When I got to 25, I was just cooked, bro. I can't lie. I was burnt out.
1: Because you can only do so much, man. What?
2: Yeah, I know. And
1: you said, I know, like you're like, oh, I'm doing too much now.
2: Yeah. Story of my life. And then, yeah, I went to Sweden for a quick 30th birthday. And then I was like, I'm going to go to Greece to get some sun. I've gone to Greece. There was no sun. I thought, where can I go where there's sun? Thailand. So I booked a next day flight. I went to Thailand. I ended up staying 6 weeks, bro. I couldn't come home.
1: Wow. And you know what? When I first heard this song I'm gonna play next, I was like, nah, you artists, I don't wanna see your holiday photos. I wanna hear tunes. Because yo, this tune, it made me feel like I was there.
2: Mm.
1: Do you know what? I was at a Thai restaurant. What was it? I was at a Thai restaurant. It's my birthday. My partner, she took me to the Thai restaurant. I
2: loved that.
1: And like something was on the menu and I was like, yo, like, she asked me what it was and I was like, I know what that is because I heard it in Nathan's tunes.
2: I was like, gang dang, this ain't no Cardiff market, massa man.
1: Even though I love Cardiff, yeah, I prefer my Panang from Cold Pan. Listen, all of that, I was like, yo man, I know what that is. I heard that tune, I researched that. My nose, what sabai is.
2: I've told you about karmic there and khao soi. That's all you need to know.
1: So I was like, yeah, this tune, brother, is just like, yeah, I don't want to see any artist posting on Instagram about their holidays. Give me a tune. I'm greedy now. Give me a tune. All right, I want to run this one. Thailand, let's go.
3: Do you realize you're leaving? You're finally leaving. Oh my God. You are joking. Nathan, I thought you're going back home. You're still in Thailand.
2: I went away 10 days, came back 6 weeks later. Honestly, it was bliss. Just put on a jumper for the first time since then, it's blitz.
4: Locking in this week, slime down. No reason to be going on the beer again, you know? How are you getting on, man? Where are you?

that I gotta go hard. Lately I've been trying to learn balance, cause truthfully I carry heavy loads and sometimes don't know how I manage. That's why I skipped 2 flights home, but 6 weeks later I'm back in my jacket. Outside Terminal 4, I'm smoking a blem, this weather is savage, and I'm thinking raw. Yesterday I was on a 125cc, had an Italian John on a bike with me, had her arms wrapped round my waist, she said, "Nay, slow down, life ain't a race." Sat on a rock watching the sunset and the sun's gone, so I'm just sat watching the horizon. She said, "Nay, thought you got on your mind, and right now my

0: keep my small talk like it is.
1: Like an Italian John on your back?
2: Yeah, but what is that?
3: Did you say Italian
1: John?
3: John?
4: I even asked
5: Italian John? I love that, man. And that's a story in itself. I love that. Wait, there's a Thailand part two, though.
6: Yeah, there is.
5: Rich in Spirit freestyle.
6: Yeah, there
5: that's
6: is.
5: That's Thailand
6: yeah,
5: part
6: that's
5: two.
6: That's actually mad, bro. That's you got. You know what you're doing.
5: Bro, yo, that's
6: you
5: Thailand
6: done this
5: part
6: before.
5: I'm gonna, I'm gonna run it. I love this
6: run
5: tune.
6: That.
5: This is Thailand part two, man.
6: That's my brother.
5: Running straight off the plane.
7: I ain't even been home yet. Straight from Thailand. Got a phone call. I just go and see gang straight away. Rich in. Rich in.

0: So fresh, so 2026, man. Nice. Ease. How did you connect with Ease, man? How
1: Ease
0: did you connect?
1: Is the future, bro. Ease is the future. And he's the now, he's the present. Me and Ease, we connected through Silk initially. He used to come and record at the studio, and he always had just something deeper, you know. And for me, it was the conversations we had in and around studio and after studio. Just like such a curious kid, you know, because back then he was 18, 19, and also a lot of depth in feeling, and I think that's quite rare around young men. So yeah, we've been on a mad journey the past couple of years, man.
0: Yeah, that's crazy, man. Like, he's just to hear that you connected like that. Why is he so sick though? It's one thing being deep, and it's one thing being clever and being able to have good, but wow.
1: He's got a musicality, and he's always had that. He played instruments when he was younger. He produces. Mm. He's always been a great rapper. And I think the evolution that I've seen from then to now is that he's found his power internally, you know? And so because he's rooted in that power, his music now embodies that. And
0: wow.
1: Yeah, it's beautiful.
0: It really is, man. It's amazing, is what it is. And a completely different artist, a completely different person. A Cardiff great is in the name. Some call him the greatest. I see it all the time in his comments. Greatest. Yo, talk to me about Mace the Greatest, man. Because you must have saw everything. I remember when I was driving through Cardiff and I was like, wait, there's a mural, bro. You're alive and you've got a mural on the wall.
1: Yeah.
0: This is insane, bro.
1: He deserves it, man.
0: He really does.
1: Yeah, I mean, he means so much to so many people. And he means a lot to me as well, because when I was 14, he was doing his thing back then. He was doing his thing and he inspired me so much. He was like he's a bit of an icon for me in Wales. So obviously then when I started Silk, and we just naturally came back together, because I got signed when I was 14 to the same label that he was on.
0: Mm.
1: And that's when we first met, and then where I've disappeared for 7 years, come back in the city doing studio, it just made sense that we connected, and we made some great songs together. I mean, me as an engineer and him as a
0: kind of put me onto you, actually.
1: Really?
0: Because you were on I think you were on a couple tunes on his project. What was that project? Was it Splot Summit?
1: Yeah, Splot World. So
0: I could have forget, man. Splot World. That's like, to this day, is the only CD in my car, man.
1: Yeah. It's the only thing I've bought on iTunes. So every time iTunes turns on, it's always playing Splot World, which I love it. It's beautiful because it takes me back.
0: I love it, man.
1: Yeah.
0: Yeah, he put me onto you. So I heard on, I'm like, yo, this guy is sick. And then I went to the Splot World launch party.
1: Oh, you was there?
0: Yeah, man. But we didn't end up crossing paths, because there was just a lot of people there, man.
1: Yeah,
0: like, that was a bit mad. I remember that evening just thinking, wow, the city came out for my man.
1: Yeah, like, yeah. He deserves it, bro.
0: The city kid. I loved that evening, actually. I remember it being the first night of Ramadan and the whole of City Road was just buzzing. That was a sick evening, man. And that was like one of my first little ventures like into like a Cardiff scene, and just seeing everybody. And I rolled with Chloe Sage, came up from Bristol. She came from Bristol. I came from Newport. Yeah, sick, man. And
1: sick. Shout out Chloe as well, because she's much serious, works for the scene, man.
0: Yeah, she's a G, man. And she's tapping into different things as well, man, on a spiritual level as well. And yeah, so it's good to just see everybody on their journey.
1: Nah, big up Mace though, one time.
0: Nah, 100%.
1: He's the hardest working. And I know some great things are coming from him next.
0: 100%.
1: So
0: it's good to see. I want to play PCT. PTC. I want to play PTC.
1: Affected the Craft.
0: Yeah, that's it, man. I knew I was going to say that wrong. I should have.
1: Is that the one I produced?
0: It is the one you produced. Yeah, man.
1: Sick.
0: And it's got an amazing part where he just throws back to Young Mace.
1: Yeah.
0: Yo, what's the story on that? How did that come about, though?
1: I said to him we should do it. Do you know what happened? Yeah. I was like, because I need people to understand how legendary he is. Because even though our scene was small, it still had its legends. Do you get me? if we just had more eyes on us, he would have been way bigger back then.
0: Yeah.
1: So I was like, how can we communicate this through the music? And I was like, you know what? Let me go back and show them just how far back this thing goes and just how talented he's been for such a long time.
0: He was shelling at that bit.
1: So, yeah.
0: Yeah, man, we're going to play it. Perfected the craft. Mace the Great. Let's go.

0: you.
1: Yes.
2: Yes.
1: From early, man.
2: Oh, man.
1: Talk to me about Cardiff and Cardiff legends. Just take me to the city, man. Because do you know what? One thing I never do with artists from Wales is box anyone in. I don't even talk about it sometimes because it's just part of the UK scene to me. And a lot of the music that I listen to is just from Welsh artists. So, but I do want you to take me to Cardiff on this occasion, man. Like, your connection with the city, the legends like Mace, because he is a Cardiff legend, man.
2: Yeah, it's funny for me because I grew up in Barry. So.
1: Okay.
2: We didn't have too many rappers in Barry. I think I was like the only one, like one other guy. Shout out R Dot though, because he's doing his thing and he has done for a while, it's comedy now.
1: Yeah.
2: But yeah, when I started tapping into the Cardiff scene, there was a few different crews. And one of them, the one that I tapped in with, was EOM Eyes on the Money, which was put together by Starves, I think. Shout out Starves, he's still, you know, doing incredible things for the scene. And in that crew was like Starves, Alicia Scott, EY Easy, who ended up being like my older, that's what I used to call him. And who else? I think Blue is a part of it. For me, Blue is, bro, like, yeah, Badder Than Who. Now, yeah. Blue back then, he's one of the best like Welsh spitters. And obviously I used to record him in a studio and like his just technical ability, his flows, his cadence, his wit. He's up there for me.
1: He's always got a bar that'll shock you.
2: Yeah, bro, for real. And you got guys like Eaton, you got like the Newport lot who they mash serious works back in the day. That's where all the cyphers used to happen in Newport.
1: Yeah, man, I've heard a lot that like that's where man used to go for studio. That's where man used to go,
2: bro.
1: Which is mad because it's like how did Cardiff allow such a thing?
2: It's mad, isn't it?
1: But I can feel it. Newport's raw, man. Like when I need to tap in more, man. I need to like tap in more with what's going on there for sure. Because I'm there.
2: Yeah,
1: I'm literally there. But yeah, I'm always in either Bristol or Cardiff.
2: Like, yeah, I mean, Urban Circle, that's why we all used to go there back in the day. Because they were like a youth organisation that then like had a studio and etc. And then Hypon, which is what Mace was signed to and I was signed to, that was like a little label at the time. So everything was just happening there.
1: Yeah, man. Do you know what? I always think about like who the top Welsh legends are. What's that statue Lopes in America when it's the four presidents? What's it called again?
2: Mount Rushmore of Cardiff.
1: Yeah, I always think. I know, or not even just Cardiff, of Wales.
2: We've got to put Local there.
1: He's on my one.
2: Because Local's an incredible musician all around.
1: Mm.
2: You know, even his production.
1: And he stood the test of time and it seems like he's always helped the scene.
2: And he's just himself, bro. He's so authentic.
1: Yeah.
2: So Lokes is therefore on there for me. Mace is therefore on there for me.
1: He's another one that's on mine.
2: And then you've got two spots. Crazy, what'd you do with them? Who's your last two?
1: So I've got four. Yeah. So I've got Local, Mace the Great.
2: Yeah.
1: I've put FernQuest on there.
2: Yeah, you have to put Gav on there, bro.
1: Yeah, I put FernQuest on there. He's on there, man. He's stood the test of time. He's someone that I wish I could see just more tunes, but obviously everyone's got their own things going on.
2: Yeah.
1: But man, I have to put him on there because he's one of them ones growing up in Bristol, man, know of FernQuest.
2: He's a realist.
1: Do you know what I mean? Man, know of Local. And the fourth one, and this, I have to give it to Mr. Traumatic. Because
2: don't blame me, bro.
1: He's always had output. He's always done things big. He's always connected outwards. And again, growing up in Bristol, I lived in Birmingham for a bit. His name was ringing off the entire time. So that's my four Mount Rushmore. But it's gonna change because there's so many men that are stepping into this game that they kind of laid the foundations for that people are gonna come in and take. You're probably recording some of these kids right now, you know.
2: Do you know what though? That's a Mount Rushmore from a guy who knows what he's saying. Like, you know what you're talking about.
1: Okay, I
2: respect it.
1: Yeah. Man, and look at a lot of these ladies that are coming up now that are just making some really high quality music. And like, man, Alicia Scott, she might come and take one of their spots. She might come and take one of their spots soon. It might happen next year if some of these men don't put tunes out, bro.
2: Yeah.
1: so yeah, man, like Amazing, amazing. Come on. I want to play a song by you that I heard my partner talking to my son about. Like, listen to what he's saying.
2: Mad.
1: How mad is that? Like, Mia, I remember you, like, Santi, listen to, yeah, I called, yeah, I named him after Casola. Yes, I did.
2: I knew that already. Yeah, yeah. That's so funny, bro.
1: Yeah, yeah, yeah. She was like, no, listen to what he's saying. So this track is called Feel Everything. It's by the man himself, Nathan Misra. And yeah, it's got the message that you want to give to the kids. So yeah, man, to the max, to the max.
2: To the max.
1: Let's go.

retract your teej, I'm sorry. 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You know you got something that sets you apart. Just use it for good if you want it to last. Cause this life won't smoke you. 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When they try to crush you, make sure it makes you. 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

0: Nathan Misra. Feel Everything and then again Nathan Misra. Survivor's Guilt. That one's a deep one, man. I love that one. But
1: thank you, bro.
0: Cold. Talk to me about Set Pacers, man. You've talked on it a couple of times and I've kind of skipped around it because I wanted you to talk on it a little bit more in depth. So Set Pacers.
1: Yeah. So obviously I run a youth organization which is primarily music. And then I remember I was with one of my young people and I just thought, you know, the things he's going through, he really could do with training and just the physical aspect of well-being. And I can give him the music and emotional side, but I want to give him the physical side. And so I used to train every Saturday with Ross and the boys. We used to box together, spar, etc. And I thought, what if I just bring my young people to train with us? And so I did it, and it became a thing for like 2025 basically. And then I remember thinking this would be sick for adults as well. Just like back in a few years ago, I was like, I'd love to find a tribe in Wales who's like dedicated to like growth and who like the countryside and want to climb mountains and want to swim. I know them people are out there and I want to find them. And then I didn't do it for like 2 years. I put it off. And then when I started Set Pace Kids, I was like, it's got to become an adult thing.
0: Yeah.
1: So in January the 1st, literally New Year's Day, me and my boys, we run from Cardiff to Barry on New Year's Day. It's like 22 kilometers. So I was like, what if we just make it public, open invite? So we ended up having like 35 people come.
0: Looked amazing, man.
1: So sick.
0: Oh, bruv. The way my knee was at the time, I feel like I could do it next year. But the way my knee was,
1: you gotta come,
0: I couldn't.
1: Next year.
0: Yeah, man. Do you know what? And it's so funny because I don't run, to be honest. But it's something that I used to do a lot when I was in my teens. So I feel like I've got that base that can do it.
1: You could do it, bro.
0: Yeah. Especially with everyone just like on a New Year's Day.
1: Bro,
0: like,
1: it's great vibes. And yeah, it's become a sports community now. Yeah. We've got like 100 people in our WhatsApp.
0: Amazing.
1: We do like weekly run clubs, weekly high rock sessions.
0: Wait, hikes. That New Year's one's going to be a mad thing next year.
1: I know, like, it could be mad.
0: Yeah.
1: Could be mad.
0: Like, so. Yeah, I'm going to have to, man. Because the way my knee was last, it just wouldn't have been able to hold up with a run like that. But I've been playing football regularly now for the past few months and been putting in a lot of steps, so I feel like I could do it. But I'd love to be part of something like that. That looks, what a way to start the year as well, because you started the year in with a challenge.
1: Yeah,
0: man. Yeah. That's probably the laziest day of the year, bro.
1: I know. Yeah, it's
0: New Year's Day.
1: You gotta set pace, man. You gotta set the tone for the year. Do you get me?
0: How important is like fitness to you?
1: So important, bro. It's such a foundational element of manhood, I think. You find yourself
0: in
1: the gym. And also, you know what, like, as a man, you got to be able to hold yourself and you got to be confident in yourself. Because as a man, you need to stand up for what's right. And you can't fear confrontation. Because if you're going to be the right kind of man, there's going to be situations that you're in where you're gonna have to speak your truth, or like, you know, say something that people don't wanna hear.
0: Yep.
1: And you gotta say it confidently.
0: Yep.
1: Do you get me? So I think for me, learning to handle myself, Muay Thai, and just like physical strength and all of that, it gives me a confidence to do the right thing when it's time.
0: Yeah, no, I respect that so much, man. And yeah, I couldn't agree more. Like, I've been back in the gym for the last, probably since March time.
1: Yeah.
0: And I've been consistent. It's gone from the point where the motivation has waned and it's turned into just discipline. It's something that I must do.
1: Yes.
0: You know what I mean?
1: And yes,
0: that's just where it is now. Like, there is no motivation anymore. Sometimes there is, to be fair. Like yesterday, I got up gas ready, went to the gym, like early doors.
1: Yeah,
0: it was back home by 7:15. Most people were just waking up.
1: There you go.
0: But I was motivated yesterday. But for the most part, it's just part of my routine now, man.
1: And I just did 100 days hard. I did a 75 and then I stopped for 2 weeks and then I did another 25 days and then I stopped.
0: What does that look like then?
1: You train twice a day. You drink a gallon of water. You read 10 pages of a book. You pick a diet and stick to it. And yeah, that's it really.
0: Do you know the only thing that I can't get rid of?
1: What?
0: Sweets, man. Sugar. That's the one.
1: Bro.
0: Yeah, I know. It's the one thing that
1: we
0: I
1: all
0: can't
1: have our vices, bro.
0: It's the one
1: we
0: thing that I can't vices. Consistently do, man.
1: Yeah.
0: I turned down the donut today though, but do you know what? It is one thing that I know I need to kick.
1: Yeah.
0: Because it's the thing that's stopping me getting from where I want to get to.
1: Okay, well, like physically, like.
0: Yeah, I guess yeah. physically, and like even just knowing the damage that it's causing.
1: Bro, it's, you know, weird. I mean? Like, since I come off 75 hard and I've had bits of sugar here and there, I didn't realize the effect it was having on me. Because you, when you eat clean and truly clean, because I did a whole food diet, so I had no sugar and I had no seed oils and some other stuff. And then you come back to sugar and you see the way it like wires your brain and also what it does to your heart rate and your body. It's just quite mad, like especially processed sugar. Like,
0: yeah.
1: And I probably sound like I'm someone who has no enjoyment, but like I think life's definitely about balance. But I think there's so much poison in the food and we so readily

0: Yeah, you get carried away.
1: It's crazy.
0: Nah, I've had my moments, bro. That's why I did 75 hours, because I started eating sticky toffee puddings all the time. It was peak.
1: Slaps.
0: It does slap, though.
1: And it's not, yeah, I like to cook, but I don't even like to make sweet things. But it's just when I'm in the shop and you've got your ingredients, so you've got your necessities, it's like, oh, let me just throw a little chocolate on there, bro. Like,
0: limp bar,
1: little,
0: something, yeah,
1: man. A little £1 thing, even though it's not £1, everything's like 175 now, man. Do you know what I mean? Things used to be a quick pound, now it's 175, £2.
0: How much for Freddo's on you?
1: Oh, bruv, 10, like 10 P's, man. Is or it? Something like that.
0: I
1: yeah.
0: think it was 5 P's.
1: See what I mean? 5 P, yeah. I don't even know, bro. I don't even know. I got too much of a sweet tooth for Freddo's. I overlooked them. It wasn't enough for me, bro.
0: Mad, your thing's crazy.
1: Yeah, so I mean, that's how I did. Like, I hear people talking about the price of Freddo's. I was overlooking Freddo's.
0: Mm.
1: That was not enough for me, bro. I was going for the 15p Milky Ways. Boy. You know what I mean? Now's the right time to play Shilajit, innit?
0: Oh,
1: man?
0: Run Shilajit.
1: Oh, we got to do that, man. Some cleansing. We're running it. Let's go.

0: bubbling. I feel my energy doubling. Lovely.
1: Lovely.
2: Lovely.
1: Yes, yes, yes.
2: Wish. It's mad because at the beginning of that song, I say Splendor Life. And that was, I was going to call set piece Splendor when I made that song like 2 years ago. So you just reminded me.
1: Okay, little nugget of information there that you might not have known. I love that, man.
2: Yes, bro.
1: Yo, take me back to when you wrote Covered. Because I love that tune, bro. Like that tune, I remember like sending that tune to one of my boys, like, yo, listen, take this one in.
2: Wow. Yeah, Covered just marks a time in my life where I moved into a new chapter, and that was the beginning of 2025, because like I said, I'd done Silk Crayon for 5 years. There's a neon light in Silk Crayon that says pressure makes diamonds.
1: Yeah.
2: And I always think that me being in that studio was like I was being cooked, like I was in this pressure valve, and when I came out the other end, I was an entirely different person, you know. And in 2025, I, you know, went to Thailand and I came back, and I got back in the studio and started to find my flow, and then the studio flooded and Silk Crayon never went back to what it was. It has become something entirely different now.
1: Mm.
2: And so I think Covered just marked the end of that 5 years and the beginning of this new chapter that I'm in now.
1: Yeah, man.
2: And yeah, I can hear it in the song, man.
1: What does it feel to be covered? What does that look like? How does one know that they're covered? How can you become covered?
2: Wow.
1: These are deeper questions. I want to know. Like, but the people would want to know.
2: Yeah, put God first in your life, you know? Seek the kingdom first or be added unto you. That always just plays on repeat in my head. And for me, what that means is put love first, you know? When you do things with love, it comes back to you. And when you are conscious of your actions,

0: and how they affect the people around you, and you make an effort to live intentionally and to live from your heart, you're just protected. You're covered.
1: Covered. Nah, I love that, man. I'm gonna run this tune. It's a big tune. Let's go. Brother.

0: Yeah, man, the switch up on that is crazy, man. I loved it. Do you produce that tune?
1: No, I didn't. I just put the two beats together.
0: Okay, that made sense, though. It was making, like, yeah, I was seeing the vision. Yo, the tune Clout Can't Save You. When I saw you put that one out, I was like, yeah, he's gonna be saying something on here, 100%. And it did not disappoint, man.
1: We're addressing it now. It's got to that point for me where I've been sick of the way things are for so long. Because you have to understand, yeah, I loved rap growing up, but then I reached a point in my awareness where I was like, what am I feeding myself? What am I digesting? You know, and a lot of rap is disempowering. So I had to stop listening to it. And it's just got to the point where I've been making rap music that will lift you up and raise you up and put you on a good frequency. And I feel like, for me, it's obvious. And for my guys, it's obvious. And you hear it in Eazy's music and you hear it in Rich in Spirit. Like, that is, it's rooted in true power. And so I think that song was just like, kind of me just being like, I'm sick of the madness.
0: Yeah, it's a madness. It really is. And I remember I had Az come on my show, like a proper, he's a proper opinionated, how can I even describe him? Just speaks on music and a lot of the UK scene. He rubs people up the wrong way sometimes because he's just brutally honest. And I ran a lot of tunes on the show with him just to kind of hear his authentic take on it. And he loved that tune.
1: Did he?
0: Yeah, he was like, yeah, this tune's getting around. Yeah, so he loved that tune. And I love it too. So we're going to run it. Clout Can't Save You. Let's go.
2: Yeah. Truth be told, I don't rate none of them. Comparison don't make sense for me. It's fruitless. We all come from the same primordial source, but my arrangement's exceptional. Exemplary. It's not too deep, it's just rudimentary. Whoa, I told my city we gotta be equipped the way that society's headed.

That's the difference between us and them. That's why it could never be us, feed them. The clubs they swinging, desperate for a birdie, they should tee off again. We're on a different course entirely, driver matched, I'm way up the fairway. I gotta turn around to see them. I figured that half of them need a consistent, positive male role model, but that ain't me, cause I want for dead them immediately, instantly. Everything about them reeks of pure insecurity, and I'm

0: A man would get a beat like that and start talking about their ops, man. What are you doing?
1: Clout can't save them, bro.
0: What a waste. What a waste. You did what needed to be done.
1: Yes,
0: you did
1: brother.
0: What needed to be done.
1: Come on. Like,
0: what's it? Who produced that one?
1: Because I hit Davey. I think Davey O.
0: Yeah.
1: He's a beast. Yeah. He's an animal.
0: Yeah, I see him just. Yeah. I see him dotting around. Is he London based? Where's he from?
1: I feel like he's like around these parts, you know.
0: Is it? I need to see like what's it. Going on there because I hear that. Yo, right. I hear it.
1: Serious,
0: bare tunes.
1: Guy,
0: like, yeah. Definitely, man. Man, what would your young self look at you and think nowadays, man? Imagine a 16-year-old.
1: That's a mad question. Though,
0: yeah. What would?
1: I like to think that he'd be proud of me, bro. And a lot of who I am now and what I do now is to protect him, because he's still in me, you know. And I think I took responsibility for him, to protect him and to keep him safe. So yeah, I think he'd be proud of me, man.
0: Yeah, man. When did you make the decision to kind of tap into like more of your, it sounds like you've started tapping into more of your father's roots, like,
1: yeah.
0: is that a recent thing, or is it something that you've done sporadically over time, or like what's that about?
1: Nah, I moved in, so when I moved to London, I moved in with my granddad, and my granddad's Indian, and so I had this introduction to Indian spirituality, and yeah, then obviously now, just with the music, I'm just like, bruv, nobody is blending Indian sounds with rap, really. So
0: yeah, and if it's not, they're not teaching the right things.
1: Nah,
0: because there used to be a little movement in like the 2000s.
1: Yeah,
0: but then it would be like Candy Shop.
1: Yeah, there's a few.
0: It's like, bruv, they ain't doing it right.
1: No, there's a few trap guys. There's a few trappers in London and Hounslow and them places that are doing it.
0: Okay, naturally.
1: Yeah,
0: naturally.
1: I don't know. Not like I'm doing it.
0: Yeah, no, it's good, man. There's certain tunes I ain't even run right now. I have to save it to next time. It's definitely got to be next time. Like, man, Red Dot. Mad tune. Like, do you know what I mean? But we'll rejoin it. We'll do it with the team. Bring the whole team through
1: to
0: Bristol.
1: We're going to bring the guys through.
0: Be hard.
1: We've got to.
0: Man, this last tune is Privileged. Before I play it, man, just speak on it a little bit before I just take us out to Privileged.
1: Love is the most powerful thing and the most important thing. And yeah, choose love in every area of your life. And when you do anything, ask yourself the question, am I doing this from love or am I doing it from fear? And choose love. That's it.
0: Couldn't have said it better, man. Let's run this one.
1: Because it'll make you rich.
0: Let's go. Rich in what?
1: Rich in
0: what?
1: Rich in spirit.
0: That's right.
1: Every time.

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Thursday morning. Hi, everyone. Good morning. Welcome. Back inside. You are in tune. Swoo FM Breakfast Show. Bristol, you are looking fine AF this morning. Bits of sun, bits of blue sky. I was busy doing the do on Bandcamp last night, hunting things out for the show. Came across this, literally the last thing that I found. Claude Lavender. I'm gonna play a couple of bits from this album called After Lunch.

that one for old time's sake. Into this one, straight down the middle. Based and from Toronto. I think he plays all the instruments himself, bar a couple of guitar solos. Yesterday's show was not linear at all. I had a few messages from people saying they enjoyed it. I was in a real sleepy bubble yesterday. I don't think we're going to have a typical Thursday show either. I'm going to move it around again. But let's see. But the playlist is jam-packed.

all the albums though up on the Claude Lavender Bandcamp. This one was Pay What You Feel. Pick Your Price.

Yeah, this one, correct. Absolute heater. However, I'm going into full hater mode right now. I'm not shouting it out. Because if you're making edits of other people's songs and then selling them for £5 a go on Bandcamp, that's not right. You've had my money, but I'm not promoting your name. No way.

Any other DJs in tune? Is that fair? Is that fair? It's not like they made this song. They've edited someone else's tune and charging extortionate prices for it.

You know, compare that to the first track I played by Claude Lavender. He played all the instruments himself on the album. And then is charging pay what you want. Anyway, DJ rant over. Back in.

This is brand new. It might not be out yet. It might be forthcoming. It might be out. Orbs of Light, Wreak and Havoc remix of Beat of Summer.

put a few summer related songs into the playlist for today. Let's see how many we get through. Shout out to the Irish listeners. Might play Summertime in England in a bit. Bristol Ireland connection.

Yes, yes. I haven't played this in so long. Circle City Band. Magic. Swear FM, it's the breakfast show. Good morning.

PJ City, straightforward, non-stop. The show's been pretty organic feeling this morning for a Thursday. Not a drum machine in sight, I don't think, yet. That'll probably change pretty soon.

I'm finalising the July guests as we speak. But July guests kick off tomorrow. 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Running all day until 10 p.m. Something like that. At which I'll be playing back to back with Brad Bradley. Shout out.

looks like as well, I'll be playing the Pipe and Slippers afterwards for anyone that wants to keep going. After party, inverted commas.

Speaking of organic, did you ever watch the show Pugwall's Summer? The band was called the Orange Organics. No, but I remember Pugwash, the sailor. Yeah, what's up? That's a big cow, the plasterer. Back on site with my man, Harry International. Out to all the plasterers locked in.

Yes, Owen Roland, Morsu Bintune. I enjoyed the new promo for Thursdays at the Galley. On the podium.

this is a flipping ripper, right? Weaker and Truby Trio.

Definitely with this one. Ubuntu. That last one, fire, correct. I was absolutely getting down, clapping away.

That last one, putting the flame in flamenco. Sí, fuego. Yeah, I'm feeling well arty on the show today. Not a typical Thursday at all. You can get in touch. You know how to get in touch? Maybe you've done it before. Maybe you haven't. Maybe this is your first time listening to the show. You can say hi. You can text the SWU line. Text or WhatsApp 07840001037. The number is on the website. If you're on IG and it's in your hand right now, you can hit me up, Felix Joy.

Yes, Ruth, what's up? Good morning. Welcome, welcome. Yeah, switch it up. Heading into Thursday mode, I reckon.

in my feedback for this promo, I wrote up the sexy boys. Because it's always nice to leave a nice message for your mates when you get their promo in the email.

It's 3 a.m. on a dance floor somewhere right now, surely. If not, it can be in our minds. Yeah, text coming in on the last one. Banger, banger, banger. Correct. This one, Odysseus.

shout out to the NHS. They love texting me when I'm on the show. Giving blood tomorrow. After their daily messages and emails, I'm in. I'm going to eat so many biscuits and drink so much squash afterwards.

anyone hot on their terminology and genres. Me and Pete are trying to figure out if you would call this Jack in House or US Garage. Where's Ben Daly when you need him? And what qualifies it to be a Jack in House track?

Anyway, I've got the ends in sight and I might put another wiggy one on before we close it out. Don't know why I'm going back to the wiggy ones today on this summer's day.

0: step. 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
1: Thank you.

Yeats and Lady Gregory corresponded, and James Joyce wrote Streams of Consciousness books. Streams of... T.S. Eliot chose England. T.S. Eliot joined the ministry.

Good afternoon, everyone. You're listening to Rodney. That one was The Jazz Room, Constellation. It's good to be back on the Swoot airwaves. Oh my God, the sun's out and it's not really, really angry and aggressive. I had a nice, vaguely stressful walk on the way here today. But yeah, the sun's been very angry recently. And I'm very grateful that it's come out and it's like kind of being kind to us again.

Gonna try and fill up the rest of the show with carnival and related stuff, but more specifically Bristol Carnival. So I got some roots, I got some dub, I got some dancehall, a little bit of jungle as well, a little bit of hardcore. I also randomly have a prefab Sprout record that isn't supposed to be in the bag, but it looks good.

0: Got to be quick on the adapter this time round. I forget I'm playing records sometimes and it gets a bit mental. But yeah, I'm not sure why my turntable isn't actually playing, so I'm going to lift the adapter and pop on the other side of this dub. Whee! We're doing version and vocal this time round.
1: Repatriation is a must. Ever vine to its fig tree.

Yeah, I wasn't going to play the version because it skips loads. Now it's in a loop. But I think I've got the other turntable working now because it was actually just unplugged. So we try and bust the groove on this one and we should be hearing sounds. There we go.

Definitely no skipping on this one. Heavyweight 12-inch press. This one, Japam Kumbaya. I'm definitely going to flip this one and play the dub. Dub is absolutely wild. Yeah, so I'm going to flip the adapter on this one. Bought this one about 10 years ago, and literally I heard the version before I heard the vocal, and it absolutely blew my mind.

guess it's not quite carnival this weekend, but it is carnival weekend, and the sound systems will be out on the street. I'm looking forward to it. I pretty much look forward to it from the day after carnival all year until carnival. More and more murmurings of more and more sound systems. We've got Jar Tubbies on Argyle Road. Essential Sound Systems just off Ashley Road. I'm hoping Jar Messenger will be down again. Does anyone know if Negus Melody is stringing up? That's a hot ticket if they are.

I'm currently giving tech support on a dub siren over Instagram whilst doing the radio. I also don't have my dub siren today because I had to give away my dub siren. Because once again, you're all buying them too quickly. If anyone's listening and like, what's he talking about? In another world, I make dub sirens under the name Dub Research with a friend. And other pieces of music equipment that will be coming out next week. So we're going to call Carnival a networking event. And we're going to put the Ray and Nephew off as a business expense.

Ooh, got some shout-outs. Shout-out Richmo3000. He's actually the biggest reggae fan that I know. Shouts to my mum. Shouts to my dad.

Oh, guys, I'm really excited about Carnival weekend. My old par MP, Frankie Dread, is over from Ireland. Well, he's not Frankie Dread anymore. Sorry, Frankie. Frankie Baldhead, for a little bit, he was. But yeah, he's the big bad boss man of Downbeat Records in Limerick. Highly recommended record store to any of the island crew. I really miss his curation in record shops over here. Sorely missed.

This one, crucial early Y&D, aka Jar Tubbies. I expect to see you all on Argyle Road on Saturday. Jar Tubbies, the original Badman's.

Shouts to Albert and Aiden dubbing it out in elevator sound right now. I've just been sent a video of Aiden doing live dub siren over the top of my show in the shop. I don't even have a dub siren.

0: Sorry about the little bit of silence there as the tune moves on to the next track. Sometimes these run-out grooves get to me.
1: Without works is dead, you know?
0: That one before was The Vibe, Ramon Judah. If you don't know this and you live in Bristol, you need to leave Bristol now. Nah, I'm just kidding. What a voyage of discovery if you haven't heard Ja Bible.

but I can't believe this tune's like nearly 15 years old now. This is the Dubchasm remix of Gorgon Sound, Find Jar Way. I think they sold a fair few copies of this one over the years. Large Up Peng Sound Records. If they did a Peng Sound night at Take 5 Cafe again, I would go. Just saying.

I said it before and I'll say it again. Life moves pretty fast. You don't stop and look around once in a while. You could miss it.

The thing is if I screw up, then you actually know I'm playing records. The occasional mess-ups just mean that it's authentic. And also, LTJ Bookham hasn't reissued any of this stuff, so I've got no choice.

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Right. Now, kids. If any of you are thinking of planting your sound systems on Grosvenor Road on Saturday and playing hard tech all day, just take a deep breath and read the room a little bit. You can do that any other day of the year. And I'm up for you doing it any other day of the year. And Saturday might feel about sound system and solely sound system. And don't get me wrong, that doesn't mean just reggae. There's all sorts of other things. There's soca, amapiano, baile funk, jungle.

Just moving into the last 10 minutes of the show. I won't be able to end the show as amazing as Felix Joy does. Just seen Marcus Nasty come into the studio. He's taken over for the next 2 hours. Big up Marcus Nasty. I used to listen to him a long time ago on the radio. Glad to see he's still doing things now. Enough respect. Shouts to Sue FM for having me on. Always a pleasure. Big up for the support from them. I'll see you all shaking a leg on Saturday. If you see me glugging Ray and nephews, take them off me. Take them off me.

Big up to everyone that's been locked in over the last 2 hours. I'll be back same time again next month. Shout out to everyone that's texted in. Shout out to everyone that's been getting at me on the Instagram. Shouts to all the silent listeners, as always, out there working hard. Big up the Makita Radio crew.

bigger than this, bigger than oh, bigger than oh.

This me Okoda. 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This me Okoda. This me Oda. This me Okoda. This me. You're mad crazy. This me Oda. This me Okoda. This me Oda. This me. You're mad crazy.

Everyone, you're locked into the sounds of myself, Via 500, on Swoo FM. And today, I am joined by fellow Swoo resident and all-round superstar, the Selector, aka Tia. And she is here in the studio right now. I'm so excited to get the chance to actually interview her, ask the mysterious queen some questions. I've always been very drawn to her darker selections, and I have a lot of questions as to how she sort of builds the world she does when she does her mixes. So yeah, stay tuned for that. She's also going to be delivering a lovely 30-minute guest mix, and then we're going to do our first ever back-to-back, live on air.

Bali, Bali, Bali, Bali, Bali, Bali, Bali, Bali, Bali, Bali, Bali, Bali, Bali, Bali, Bali, Bali, Bali, Bali, Bali, Bali, Bali, Bali, Bali, Bali, Bali, Bali, Bali, Bali, Bali, Bali, Bali, Bali, Bali, 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

0: So that wasn't my not my smoothest transition in the world, but we're here now. For those who missed the start of the show, my name is Fear 500, and this is my 2 hours on Swoop. But because I'm not greedy, I share my 2 hours. So I have a guest with me, and her name is... Drumroll, shall I get her to say it, actually? Go on. I'll get you to say it.
1: Nessa Lecter slash Tia is here. Thank you for having me, Fear.
0: You're very welcome.
1: Happy to be here.
0: It's kind of a bit of a bar there. I think you just rhymed for like 3 sentences here. So
1: most likely we'll have to check the check it back.
0: Indeed. Genius lyrics it. Anyway, one of my... Okay, I'm going to start with this. I don't even know the etiquette of my own shows. When I interview people, I don't know whether to call them their DJ name or their actual name. And I sort of fluctuate between the two.
1: Sure, throughout. Yeah.
0: So let me get this nipped in the bud. Shall I just call you Tia, or do I call you Tia?
1: Tia's fine, honestly. That works for me.
0: Let's do it. Have no fear. Tia is here. Everybody... I think the first thing we should do to get this kicked off is a little icebreaker. So Tia, to put you completely on the spot, what would be your worst meal deal from Tesco? Not your favourite, the worst. How do I annoy you?
1: Prawn mayo sandwich, okay. I'd say, would irk me, to be honest. Right. I think that getting anything milky with a meal deal is a waste of time. Mm-hmm. So like a milkshake probably wouldn't be ideal.
0: Does not bring you to the
1: And side, probably like refrigerators, maybe.
0: Oh, you don't like a refrigerator?
1: Not really, to be honest. They're okay.
0: They are. I used to eat them a lot and I got called stinky chicken for a little bit.
1: Yeah, they stink.
0: They do stink. They've got an aroma to them. And
1: my mum used to put them in my packed lunch, so.
0: Oh, it's a childhood.
1: Kind of over it.
0: Okay, understood. Well, thank you for indulging me in that. I appreciate it.
1: That's okay. It's not a very interesting answer, to be fair.
0: I thought...
1: Other than the prawn mayo.
0: I agree with you on that. For what it's worth, I don't think prawns belong in a sandwich, generally.
1: No, I like tuna, though, so I think I'm being quite hypocritical, to be fair.
0: I loved it. I had a tuna salami for lunch, I did, actually. It was really nice. Good. So, I actually did invite Tia on to not talk about prawns. I invited her to talk about music.
1: Yes.
0: So, what do you do?
1: I DJ and produce drum and bass music.
0: Okie dokie.
1: That's been my point of focus for the last few years.
0: Mm-hmm. And is that the beginning of your musical journey? Was there anything prior to you making drum and bass and
1: Well, I've been DJing for quite a while, and I think growing up, I've always been surrounded by music. Mm-hmm. My granddad's a turntablist, so he's really into dub and reggae. It's not really my personal thing, to be fair, but mm-hmm. I like it sometimes. But yeah, I was more of a dancer growing up, to be fair. Like, I was never trained in an instrument. I did them as a child, but I was never proficient or anything. That wasn't something that I chased.
0: Fair enough. I mean, I kind of came from the other side of things. Mm-hmm. I was an instrumentalist who was a terrible... terrible dancer. Like, I
1: really?
0: Cannot stress it enough. My parents tried. They sent me to like sort of just like a stage schooly thing.
1: Sure, yeah, yeah.
0: And it didn't stick. And it's funny because I like rhythm and I like the concept of rhythm. And I enjoy even like composition and like playing, and I can tap my fingers along to things in time. The rest of my body, no. So I think there is a real crossover though with musicians and dancers. What is your take? Do you think a musician has a better chance of learning how to dance, or can a dancer learn how to music? Does that make sense?
1: So, musician that learns to dance, or a dancer that learns music. Mm-hmm. To be honest, I think it would be easier for a dancer to learn music.
0: Mm-hmm.
1: Maybe. Mm-hmm. I think that dancing is something that you either have or you don't.
0: Yeah.
1: And I do think there are certain characteristics of top producers, top musicians that other people can't emulate.
0: Mm-hmm.
1: However, the basic steps you can still learn.
0: Yeah.
1: But I think you can teach someone the basic steps of something and they don't have the hand-eye coordinability or the je ne sais quoi, whatever. They just can't do it, you know?
0: Mm-hmm. I get that. Damn, I think I fall into that category there.
1: That's,
0: yeah. Yeah, I mean, okay, I'm just curious now because I love watching people dance.
1: Yeah.
0: I do think it's linked to this whole, like, if you like music, it's fun to watch people interact with
1: music. I used to love tap dancing. I used to tap as well, but my like obsession was taps because of the rhythm.
0: Okay.
1: Keeps it interesting. I really love tapping.
0: I see. So when you say you really love, do you still do it?
1: I don't tap anymore, no. I did when I was little. I stopped when I was like 15, 16.
0: Okay.
1: Just because it was only a childhood hobby, really.
0: So tap dancer to drum and bass pipeline.
1: Yeah.
0: That is something that needs to be looked into.
1: Yeah,
0: really.
1: For sure.
0: Okay, so fast forward to present day Tia.
1: Mm-hmm.
0: What are the three... No, that's a bit putting you on the spot, isn't it? Just give me any number of fun selections that you think might sum up your sound. You don't...
1: Tune-wise, to be honest, recently I've been playing a lot of different things. I think it's because it's summery, and I've been working with Tokyo Station a lot, so I've been drawing for stuff that's a lot jazzier than I would usually play.
0: Mm-hmm.
1: But I spoke on my own show, my own Swoo show, a few days ago, about how what I do best, which is what I'll be playing for 30 minutes today, is dark, halftime, minimal type drum and bass, mm-hmm. And how I found it difficult playing it in a festival slash summery setting because it's so club vocal. Mm-hmm. And even not just that difference, but also the difference between playing in clubs in general and playing on radio. All the shows that I do on Swoo are like quintessential my sound. I really, really love halftime drum and bass and like representing it.
0: Yeah.
1: But even halftime in itself is such a varied style, so I can't really give you specifics.
0: No.
1: But yeah.
0: I think that was an incredible answer, to be fair.
1: Thank you.
0: Some, a bit on the nose, isn't it, to be like, okay, three songs that sum you up. It's basically impossible.
1: Yeah, for sure.
0: I think, yeah, you put into words something that is usually quite hard to sum up about yourself. Mm-hmm. So, yeah, I think I agree with you about the translation between radio and clubs sometimes falling a little awry.
1: Yeah, for sure.
0: It's a funny thing to switch between. I know it's hard to pick what you prefer because they do different purposes, don't they? But mm-hmm.
1: I definitely prefer radio sets, stuff mm-hmm. that I'm... It's not that I'm not playing to anyone, but I'm playing for myself. Mm-hmm. In the club, I think you're being booked not just because you're a fantastic DJ and selector, but because you can push a night room forward. And I think at points you have to cater to what the crowd want, or even I'll build a different set depending on the promoter is more so mm-hmm. the point that I'm trying to make.
0: Like and a brief.
1: For definite. And I think a brief is good, but I think that sometimes promoters can be quite specific about what it is that they're after. Yeah. So when I'm on radio, I can just play for myself. I know that there are people listening mm-hmm. and I have a much better reception on radio, to be honest, a lot of the time.
0: Okay.
1: But yeah, I love it. I wouldn't choose anything else.
0: Wow. Well, actually, you say about reception on radio, this mm-hmm. is something interesting to touch on, because you, as you mentioned, also have a Swoo show.
1: Yeah, I do.
0: So first of all, when and where? When?
1: When is it? It's the last Friday of every month.
0: Last Friday of every month.
1: Yes.
0: Okay, awesome.
1: Love it.
0: I've got to ask then, what is the community of shout-outs like on your show? Or do people text in?
1: It's not so much as they're texting in necessarily, even though that does happen a lot. Mm. But I will get a lot of people messaging me after the fact saying I caught it live, was in the car. A lot of people saying earlier that they, like last year, that they caught it in the car. And that the things I'm saying really speak to them. Mm-hmm. Because I come to the show quite often. Like, I'm always late. I'm really, really bad with time management. So I'm always late to the show. Mm-hmm. I'm always slightly anxious because I've mismanaged my time. I'm sticking the USB in and I'm genuinely just picking the first thing that's there because mm-hmm. I'm on the dot, if not late to the show. I've had a few where like I'm running 10 minutes, it's only like an hour 50 because I was late, which is so sorry guys, it's really bad. I do need to be better with my time.
0: Taking accountability.
1: What were we talking about?
0: We were talking about reception of radio.
1: Yeah,
0: because I was gonna say, like, it's good to know, isn't it, that there's still a little bit of it alive. I say it alive, I mean radio itself, and the fact that mm-hmm. people are engaged beyond a club in the kind of music.
1: Yeah, for definite. I still think that radio is doing really, really well. It's my preferred platform mm-hmm. to communicate with people. I regularly listen to other people's Swoo shows, radio shows in general, because I think it's really important.
0: Yeah.
1: It is the place where people are being their most authentic. So I want to yeah. know what everyone's playing, what they would play in the club if like there were no barriers, sort of thing. And mm-hmm. I feel like radio is perfect for that.
0: I agree,
1: to be honest. And the feeling of like getting a shout out as well is like, I love it.
0: Golden.
1: It's great.
0: Completely agree. And on that then, who are the Swoo shows you're listening to? Who's in your rotation?
1: Min's mm-hmm. show is so good. She has a really good idea of what works in multiple spaces. Mm-hmm. Like, I've seen her play club sets, I've listened to all of her radio shows, and they're just like, I think I have a deep understanding of like the 170 drum and bass spectrum, like mm-hmm. culture, promoters, past, present, all that stuff. Mm-hmm. But the world of 140 is something that I really struggle to wrap my head around. Mm-hmm. I have little pockets that I really enjoy. I love techno, I love dubstep. But even within those genres, there's just...
0: Ooh.
1: I find it really overwhelming, to be honest, and she does it exceptionally. She's really, really good.
0: Well, I had a conversation with Minim.
1: Really?
0: Hello, Minim. Shout out to you, by the way.
1: Nice, hey.
0: We were talking about 140 the other day. I say the other day, it was like maybe 2 months ago, but regardless, we were talking about the origin of the term itself. And now, okay, musicologists, you can all come at me live on air if you'd like, but my understanding is that we called it dubstep. 140 itself is a bit of a, not a straw man, what's a term? Anyway, it's a confusing, conflicting term.
1: Yeah.
0: Essentially, what you just said about being overwhelmed kind of tallies with my understanding of what 140 is, mm-hmm. which is just everyone's got a different idea and it's a big amalgamation of
1: I think that's what makes it really nice, though, because I was saying to Fia literally 10 minutes ago, on my USB, all of my drum and bass and jungle music is meticulously organised into subgenre, really year, is. Chronological order. I can find artists. I can find everything really easily. My 140 bass genres, dubstep, techno, all that stuff is a mishmash. I really struggle to pigeonhole it because everything sounds so different.
0: It does.
1: And I think that's really nice about being a DJ who plays slower styles, because you can dip into so many pockets of history and it works really well.
0: Yeah. Get different beat patterns as well. I think it's kind of the science of it, I guess. You get more breathing space with the 140 BPM as opposed to, like, I mean, we both play fast music, right? I love music also at 160 to 170.
2: Yeah.
0: Works really well with drum and bass because it breaks it in half and it doesn't sound as fast. Sounds really good with, like, four to the floor, if you think, like, samurai breaksy stuff.
2: Yeah.
0: But then sometimes when you play a very syncopated boom, boom, boom, boom, boom, sometimes it sounds great at 160, like the switch up the flow tune.
2: Yeah, I love that.
0: But sometimes it can sound a little bit too fast when you've
2: got
0: the...
2: Yeah, for definite.
0: So 140 is great because it's got that space.
1: There's lots of space. And I think the stuff that I'm going to be playing later is that dubstep feel rhythm at 170 BPM, and I think that's why I've been so drawn to it, because it makes me feel the low end really deeply, and I think that the way the music is produced has a deep focus on it.
2: Yeah,
1: but you still have the percussion and the rhythm and the feel of drum and bass also, and when they come together, I just think it's great, to be honest.
0: It's a very, like, head noddy thing as well. Like,
1: yeah,
0: literally,
1: for definite.
0: It makes me nod my head.
1: That's what I'm looking for a lot of the time when I'm playing, is I don't necessarily always want people throwing limbs when I'm playing this stuff. I want them to have their head down. I want them to be listening. I want them to feel what I'm doing and listen to the blends.
2: Mm-hmm.
1: Some stuff I'm blending is we're going on for 6, 7, 8 minutes. Don't do it. I'm doing really long blends. So having people's, what's the word? Engagement. Yeah, attention for that long is so nice because I can tell that they're really listening to what I'm trying to do.
0: Yeah, yeah. It's like intentional listening, isn't it, I suppose? Or like active listening as opposed to, like, I don't know, passive listening? I guess
1: that's the opposite. Yeah, definitely. Sometimes, especially when it gets so fast, I don't even really know what I'm listening to anymore. There comes a point where I think my brain becomes overloaded and I can't hear the musicality in what people are doing sometimes because it's too quick.
0: Yeah,
1: you know?
0: I have that thought, to be honest, when it comes to speed of blends in themselves. Like... One thing I'll say, radio versus club. I let a tune play out for way longer on the radio than I do in a club. On a club, well, it's almost like short form content.
2: Mm-hmm.
0: Same thing with, our approach to music now. People just want to hear, like, minute little snippets of the time, bash, bash, bosh. And it makes me mix faster in a club because I feel a little bit of pressure to get on with it.
1: I think it can definitely put me off sometimes, but a lot of the music that I enjoy is intended to be listened to for long spans of time, but where I feel insecure in that regard is looking like I'm not doing anything.
2: Mm-hmm.
1: I don't want to bring the tune in because the producer made it to be listened to, but at the same time, I feel like in terms of content farming and stuff like that, if I don't look like I'm having fun, people don't want to listen. And I think that's a really weird dynamic to be in, because I don't think I should be the focus of the mix.
0: No.
1: Who cares if I'm dancing or standing still? Listen to what I'm trying to
0: do.
1: Play to you, to what I'm trying to do.
2: Mm-hmm.
1: But yeah, I really feel as though there's a lot of attention on the DJ a lot of the time, and I don't really understand it.
0: Well, I agree with you. I did some reading a while ago about how, like, in dance music, we used to have a lack of a star system, which is not even, like, solar system. I mean, literal star system. Mm-hmm. Like, rock and rap and pop, three big genres that all use a person as their forefront. Mm-hmm. Kurt Cobain, Biggie Smalls, Katy Perry, like, they're people for each of them. Back in the day, before either of us were even born, like, the dance music, we both know that white labels were the thing.
2: Mm-hmm.
0: Well, not even a white label per se, a record without... It would use bloody, what's her name, Donna Summer's voice, but we wouldn't have Donna Summer on the record.
2: Yeah.
0: So there was this facelessness, and people would go to the clubs and they'd face a sound system, and the DJ would be playing in the corner. And it makes a lot of sense, sadly, that that's completely gone, because anonymity in itself is kind of gone in today's world. I think that's what's linked to it. Like, we can't... It's become another star system, dance music.
1: Yeah, I agree. And I think where I find that difficult is the fact that I'm quite an introverted DJ.
2: Mm-hmm.
1: Like, I find it really... I don't want to say taxing. I think that makes it sound really pessimistic, because I have really nice conversations with people when I'm in the club and in social spaces and stuff.
2: Mm.
1: But yeah, maybe it is a little bit emotionally taxing having to constantly talk to people when you're not a very extroverted person.
0: Hell.
1: Or I think on the opposite side of it, I can be really extroverted and do all of this stuff and do the set and not sleep and go out and do the set and do all of this other stuff. And it feels like quite continuous. And then... I'm written off for how many days because I'm so burnt out by it.
0: It's a crash and burn. It's not a very regulated cycle. I completely get what you mean. It's a hard world to balance, if that makes sense.
1: Yeah, for definite.
0: It just is. And I also really get you about the whole, like, extroverted versus introverted, mm-hmm. DJing, draining. It's a lot, isn't it?
1: Like, having to center myself in my music has been quite hard, mm-hmm. because the music's not necessarily anything to do with me. I'm just trying to pass it on to other people.
0: You're a vessel.
1: So for them, so for them to want to know about me, what I'm doing, paying attention to me behind the decks, mm-hmm. I find that very interesting, because there's a lot of DJs that I look up to and aspire to be like, but I'm not paying attention to them. Not really, no.
0: Mm, no, I mean, it's about, I know exactly what you mean. It's almost like they're focusing on the wrong thing. Or
1: for definite. Like, who's playing this set at what time? Mm-hmm. As opposed to rocking up to something, checking it out, seeing if you like it or not. I think paying so much attention to who's playing really stops you from listening sometimes.
0: 100%. Because, it's less about an experience and more about a bit of a sort of like...
1: A tick box.
0: Yeah, a tick box.
1: I've seen a lot of award-winning, amazing, incredible DJs, producers, whatever, who have sort of paved the way, and they deserve to have the status that they mm-hmm. do. However, I've seen sets that are quite dodgy. Whereas on the flip side of that, I've seen people who have never heard before. By accident, I've stumbled upon their set, and it's some of the most groundbreaking, incredible stuff that mm-hmm. I've ever heard. Mm-hmm. I like to take away the focus on who's playing it and just focus on what they're actually playing,
0: the
1: to be
0: output.
1: Fair.
0: Yeah,
1: for sure.
0: Well, given that, I'm so excited to hear your output, NGL.
1: Yeah.
0: I think that was a really nice segue, wasn't it, guys? Yeah. Oh, we need to do some shout-outs before I release you from the seat. So... this is your chance, first of all, to just say, who would you like to shout out on air today?
1: Ellie, my girlfriend, love her. My mum, my grandparents, my sister.
0: Hell yeah.
1: Because I know they'll be listening right now. Anna Kay as well, The House, Joan.
0: And Anna S, shout out to Anna S.
1: And Max.
0: Got all my Annas around me. Circle small, it'll be crazy.
1: This is true.
0: Right. So, do you know the Swoo number off by heart? Because I sure as don't.
1: You do. Go on, you do it.
0: 07. Oh, no tea. Put me on the spot. You might have to run and grab the phone. Honestly, I'm terrible, everyone. I think I've done this every single show I've ever hosted. So, everybody, thank you, Tia. The number is 078-4000-1037. Reload, that's 078-4000-1037. Text us. Let us know what you've been doing today. Let us know what plans you have for the rest of the week. Let us know if you enjoyed our chat. Let us know if you think we're really annoying or if you think we're really nice. Either way, just tell us, please. Right, and with that, I'm going to stop waffling and Tia is going to begin her lovely mix.

The lovely Fia has invited me on her show for a nice bit of chit-chat and gossip. And now I'm going to play 30 minutes at halftime. Keep it locked, people.

So you've got 15 minutes left with my Selfie 500 and Deselector. We were just discussing how much we love this song. For those who don't know, it's called The Dark Stranger and it is the Origin Unknown remix. And it's so good.

That's too much for him. Yeah. Y'all feel that?

0: Yeah, you're tuned into myself, Pinch, for the next 2 hours.
1: All in my hands.
0: And we're opening with a brand new one, Striker, for myself and Trim. Got lots of fresh music, cuts from Vivek, Jay Kenzo, Rini, lots to listen out for. I'm not going to chat too much, you know the drill.
1: I stole these looks, these chains were handed down, walls clothed me in wool, and said play sheet, don't speak to the pigs, and when trying to eat, hold off on the bull.
0: Yeah, Striker, out today on Tectonic.
1: Espresso, cold.

and we're in. And I think later on, second half of the show, maybe not the whole second half, but I've been digging back into my old drum and bass collection and finding out where I can get some digital versions of it. Sort of 98, 2001, that sort of era. And played a show recently with Mantra back to back. I kind of realised the spirit's still alive. It's time to dig these tunes out. I'm going to play some later.

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you're listening live, you can catch me performing at the legendary Fold Club in London tomorrow night. That's Friday, 3rd of July, alongside Manami and Main Phase.

Yeah, this feels like the perfect bridging tune for where we're going next. Toasty Boy, The Knowledge. Can you believe this is 22, 23 years old now? It's one that's been worming its way back into my sets recently.

Yes, yes, yes. Don't forget, if you're in London, Friday, Origins at Fold, catch myself alongside Manami, alongside Main Phase, Origins at Fold. Now we're going to switch up. It's time to go back to even further. I was probably 97 or something when this came out. And I'm going to start off with one of my all-time favourite kind of crossover period from jungle to drum and bass. And that early drum and bass period was something that was a big staple in my life and was what I learned to mix on. And, you know, it's a big part of my story in music. And this is a variation on one of my all-time favourite tunes of that era, J-Magic, Your Sound Remix. And only recently did I realise there was actually a VIP cut of this with a digital Fotech combo remix. And I made a little mashup. So this starts off with the original VIP remix. Sorry, the original remix, Your Sound Remix. And then it just sort of mashes up into the Fotech and digital remix. So here we go. Just brutal drums. Oh, I'm a bit out of practice with mixing this stuff, but let's have some fun for the next hour. I'm going back to teenage years.

Last one was Photek Consciousness. This is, we're on to Double DJ Die now. This is Reincarnated. It's a version of actually another one of my all-time favourites, Reincarnation.

This one proper old school Ronnie and Crust. So I wasn't doing my tune naming duties very well there. Got a bit lost in the mix.

This one, Andy C. and the Dearly Departed, Randall. Sound Control.

Yes, yes. You've been in the company of myself, Pinch, for the last 2 hours. Don't get it twisted. It's not normally old school jungle, but thank you for indulging me. I really personally enjoyed that. Sort of brought me back to my youth. Taking it turns, standing with record in hand, waiting for your turn on the deck. All that sort of business. Back when tunes had 2-3 minute intros, because you needed that time to mix the tune in and get it all set up. Anyway, before I sound too old, I'm going to sign out and just remind you that today, Striker by myself and Trim, out on Tectonic, available on all digital platforms. 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Or don't if you can't be bothered, it's up to you. Anyway, otherwise, you can catch me at Origins at Fold in London tomorrow night alongside Main Phase and Manami, and that will be an epic event. And yeah, I'm going to let this one roll out and catch you in 2 months. Bless.

Yes, swoop. We're back again. You're listening to Hijinks for the next hour. As always, got a bunch of new music to run through.

one for myself, just got released, just came out yesterday, Wednesday. That tune's called The Deflect, come out on Ingram. We got Rinse, the Rinse family. And this one underneath is Charles Nimbus Mosaic. Got sent this today. Bunch of tunes by him, actually. Just check.

This one underneath some brand new music from Nina and Drone. If you're in Bristol, actually, and you're listening, and you're stuck for something to do tonight, if you don't know already, then these guys are playing back-to-back all night at the Love Inn. Come through, say hello, shake a leg.

This one, Mercy System, Spacewalk. And before that, we had something new from Muad'Dib off his album. I think it's out now. I think he's dropped it. The tune was called Gimme anyway.

And this one's something brand new from the boy Rotate called Black Lotus. Big ups, Ryan. We actually just had a tune announced on the 1985 compilation with Nina, actually. Yeah, go check that out. I'm sure you can listen to it, yeah, but the track list has been, like, announced, yeah. Go check it anyway.

This one, Causa 4-4. Also got a lovely snare. Shout out all the snare gang. I think I'm just gonna shut up now.

one underneath, myself and Cursor. This one called Cannot Forget. 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We're slowly chipping away at an EP. Just bear with us, we're a couple long boys.

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This one titled Give 'Em Up. He needs to give it a rest, don't know about giving 'em up. Big ups, Jevon.

jacket. Air Max 1s and a North Face jacket. Cold like Norway, course they jacket. Know my forte, sauce they lack it. Jacket, Air Max 1s and a North Face.

then. I think I'm going to leave you with this one. Yeah, this is a new one. Well, it's not new, but it's coming out soon. This is one of mine, Sleepwalking. You got 0079 next. Keep it locked. Big ups for listening, if you listened, or if you're listening on SoundCloud, whatever. Big ups for listening, and I'll see you next month. All right, ta-da.

Hello, hello. You're locked in with myself, 0079. Big ups, hijinks for the last hour. I'm going to be running some 140 bits I've been listening to recently. And some bits of my own.

a big tune. Track entitled Changer by Damage. You're locked to myself, 00079, taking you through. Keep it locked, keep it swoop.

0: Bring P then, take out your earplugs, wipe and clean them. 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Man's got a problem, call me, speak up.
1: No sound, why lights it up like?
0: Me, cause all strategy, all footsie, I told them. 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
1: yeah,

Bailout by Sim and Hijinks. They're both off the anniversary thing for 1985. Go and cop that. See you locked to myself, 0079. Be taking you through until 11 o'clock. If you do want to get any shouts in, the number line? The phone number is 0784 000 1037. Keep it locked, keep it swoop.

0: jacket. Cold like Norway, corset jacket. Know my forte, so they like it.
1: Jacket, Air Max ones in a North Face jacket. Cold like Norway, corset jacket. Know my forte, so they like it. Jacket, Air Max ones in a North Face jacket.

Again, you're locked in myself, 0079 through till 11. Keep it locked, keep it swoo.

so this is probably going to be the last one for me this month. Yeah, I will be back the first Thursday at 10 o'clock next month, hopefully with 100% guest mix. So that should be fun. Yeah, thanks for listening and catch you next month.

This one, Roska, Let Loose. Huge shout out to everyone locked in, wherever you are. All the Bristol crew, all the London crew.

must jam to jam to jam to jam to jam to jam to jam to jam to jam to jam to jam to jam to jam to jam to jam to jam to jam to jam to jam to jam to jam to jam to jam to jam to jam to jam to jam to jam to jam to jam to jam to jam to jam to jam to jam to jam to jam to jam to jam to jam to jam to jam to jam to jam to jam to jam to jam to jam to jam to jam to jam to jam to jam to jam to jam to jam to jam to jam to jam to jam to jam to jam to jam to jam to jam to jam to jam to jam to jam to jam to jam to jam to jam to jam to jam to jam to jam to jam to jam to jam to jam to jam to jam to jam to jam to 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to jam to jam to jam to jam to jam to jam to jam to jam to jam to jam to jam to jam

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Rolling through with this one. Original sound. Original sound, LB. One of the OGs of the game. Huge, huge shout to LB. Remember, you can catch me here, same time, same place every month. First Thursday, 11 till midnight. Just coming up to the first 15 of the show now. 45 left, keep it locked. Lyrically fit, man, I never ruin it.

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Just got a shout out this tune, Hallucinate by Echo System. Absolute vibes on this one. Killer, killer tune. Not too sure if it's out yet. Google it. Huge shout out to the Echo System boys. If you've not heard of them, check them out. Get to know.

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Rolling through with this classic from Pearson Sound, Red Sky. I'm rolling into DJ Sprinter HDG. This one's out now on Club Glow. Huge shout to the Club Glow boys. All right, Denim Audio, Manifesto. And huge shout to DJ Sprinter. Halfway through the show now. 30 left. Keep it locked.

got to give this tune a little shout out. This one's by my good pal Denim Audio. The track's called Inside. I think it's only a dub at the minute. Big, big tune. Huge shout out to Man Like Perry. Let's roll it out. Keep it locked.

power are trying to kill us. And this was released recently from the excellent Attack Decay Sustain release compilation out on Torre Records. Or Tor. Not too sure how to pronounce it. T-O-R-R-E. Look it up on Bandcamp. All the tracks are absolute killer. Huge shout to Ned. Huge shout to Raw Tracks. 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

got to give this track a shout out. From the same VA I mentioned a moment ago. Attack, Decay, Sustain Release 3. Up on the tour, Bandcamp. This one is from the man they call Swank Out, and it's called Darkness. Huge shout to Swank Out. Amazing track, mate. You've got 10 left from me. Keep it locked.

Hello, hello. You're with Minim here for the next hour. I'm going to try and go through the hardest tracks that I have on my playlists because I'm going to Berlin tomorrow, so I need to get myself in the mood. Enjoy.

Classic. This remix always goes off when I play it, and I'm not really sure why I haven't played it on radio. Very unexpected drop for some. If you've been to my sets, it won't be unexpected.

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I hope you've enjoyed. I've been Minim, and I will be back next first Thursday of the month. Or second Thursday, actually.